agents all send us CDs on a regular basis, and just recently we began receiving several digital downloads per week. Not all of this is stuff we can use here on Smokestack Lightning, but most of it is. After some careful previews, we've come up with 15 brand new discs to spin for you tonight. After spending a few years as an active sideman, Seth Rosenblum finally stepped into the spotlight with the release of his self-titled EP in September 2017. He supported the recording with a string of tour dates up and down the East Coast, where he gathered in a mess of new fans. His new album, Keep On Turning, is fresh off the press, and this is the title track.

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Danny Lynn Wilson lives in Marilla, New York. His new album, Peace of Mind, can be found on the Swing Nation label. The whole thing was recorded and mixed by Dave Gross and Fat Rabbit Studios, one of the most talented guys in the world of the blues. Dave has been a friend of Smokestack Lightning for many years. You heard When Will the Lovin' Start? Looking at the liner notes, it would appear that Paul Nelson's latest album, Over, Under, Through, is a joint effort with guitarist and vocalist Kevin Barry. He's credited on every track. This is Ghost in the Basement on Smokestack Lightning.

Sometimes guilt, resentment, longing, or blame.

0: Boston native Bob Margolin is 70 years old. He was inspired by Chuck Berry as a child and started playing guitar at age 15, performing in local rock and blues bands. He was hired by Muddy Waters in 1973 to one of the most prestigious fraternities in the world. He became a member of the Muddy Waters Band. From his new self-titled album, you heard Detroit. We're on our way out to break, so stay put.
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2: 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I'm Craig Chiquiso, and this is Smokestack Lightning. 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

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Innovative, smart, and unpredictable. This is Smokestack Lightning, Blues Radio, and I'm your host, Marv R. You know, it's really hard to be humble when you're this good. We're working on a stack of CDs here that have arrived in the I Like a Nickel studio within, say, the last 10 days or so. It's a lot of new music, but we're having a good time with it, especially the one I have here in my hand, ready to spin. Okay. The group with the odd name of Bloodist Saxophone has been around for 20 years with an impressive array of 11 records released so far. The latest album combines some of Bloodist's best R&B sounds with a mess of Texas female blues voices that complement the band perfectly. Leading off with Diuna Greenleaf at the microphone, this is I've Got a Feeling. Oh!

That was the 2018 Minnesota Blues Hall of Fame inductee, the D. Miller Band. They are celebrating with a new album entitled Leopard Print Dress, and that was the Eagles' classic tune, Take It to the Limit. Last year, Tomislav Galaban made a pilgrimage to Chicago to record his 10th album, Chicago Rambler, at the Joyride Studios. The result was 11 new tracks written and recorded specifically for this project. This is Bag Full of Troubles.

0: You just heard Vin Mott with Patterson is Crumbling from his new album, Rogue Hunter. The UK's Blues and Rhythm magazine says that with this band, you get nothing but straight-up, muscular, blue-collar blues direct from New Jersey, USA. I couldn't have said it better myself. We'll be back soon with still more brand-new blues from all around the world right after this.
1: Hi, I'm happy to say I'm Guitar Shorty from the new music capital of the American South. This is Smokestack Lightning.
0: Welcome back, my friends, to the show that never ends. This is Smokestack Lightning, getting it right each and every night from Orlando, Florida, the new music capital of the American South. I'm Marvar, your host this evening. After careers spanning six decades, Blues Music Award nominee Benny Turner and Grammy-winning co-producer Cash McCall returned to their roots in an inspired collection of Chicago treasures entitled Going Back Home. This is the Tampa Red Classic from 1940, It Hurts Me Too.

Trevor B. Power Band has several YouTube videos on their site, including a live version of the tune we selected for you this evening. Check it out after the show. As most blues fans know, Walter Trout had to wait until the very last moment to have a liver transplant that saved his life, hence the title of his new album, Survivor Blues. This is Me, My Guitar, and the Blues.

You heard me, my guitar, and the blues from Walter Trout, a man on a mission to get the most out of life he can. Let's let Bruce Katz take us to the break with The Bun.

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3: Here is your Environment Canada forecast for Fredericton, Oromocto, and the Capital Region, Saturday night. Expect cloudy periods with an overnight low of 14 degrees. Looking to Sunday, a warmer day on the way with a mix of sun and cloud, and again, a 30% chance of showers. The high climbs to 27 degrees, making for a warm early summer afternoon. And Sunday night, cloudy periods continue with a low of 11 degrees, setting up another mild night. That's your Environment Canada forecast for Fredericton, Oromocto, and the Capital Region. Have a safe and enjoyable weekend.
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This is Smokestack Lightning, where we play the old school and the new cool. It's simply the best blues has to offer for every generation. Van Morrison has been a major voice in R&B music since the late 1950s. His unique voice and laid-back style have inspired legions of fans, followers, and copiers. But there's only one Van Morrison. From the new album, The Prophet Speaks, this is Dimples, a tune written by, you guessed it, the late John Lee Hooker.

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1: Born in Drew, Mississippi, and raised in the deep belly of the South, Boo Boo Davis has lived the blues his entire life. He now records for the European label Black and Tan, and along with the Electro Blues Society, you heard Tell Me. Sherry Porto is originally from Connecticut. She is a rock and blues singer and songwriter who has been performing professionally since the early 2000s. As you'll hear, Sherry has the sensibility of an old soul reborn. From Live at Bogey's, this is Sugar Daddy.
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0: That was Dale Bandy, who now lives in Orlando, but his roots are in Placentia, California. Fans of Dale have asked us when his new album will be released. The answer is, well, we're not sure, but we do have a digital track we can share with you from the Blue Dot CD, and you just heard it. That was Big Legged Woman. We need a quick break here. We'll be right back.
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This is Smokestack Lightning, dishing up plenty of joy on the air everywhere. 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I'm Arvar, your host tonight for a journey through the best blues on planet Earth. We encourage requests here on Smokestack Lightning, and believe it or not, we even get skunked occasionally, but not this week. A listener asked for Mike and Zach Zito from Mike's CD, Make Blues, Not War. This is Chip Off the Old Block.

Another request was from a big fan of Matt Walkate. The CD is entitled Sea of Blues, and you heard So Deep in Trouble. By the way, for all you Brits who listen in to Smokestack Lightning, Matt lives in Manchester, United Kingdom. Bob Franks is one of those blues musicians who seems to roll in and out with the tide, here today, gone tomorrow. Bob recorded a highly praised album in 1972 for Vanguard Records, then promptly disappeared for 30 years. He's back with a new CD, True Stories and Outrageous Lies, and this is High Maintenance Woman.

That ain't all. She goes into Bergdorf and Saks Fifth Avenue. She drops in at the Furriers and the jewelry store, too. She hits Victoria's Secret, then checks out the Gap. But she walks right on by because she don't wear that crap. She's a high-maintenance woman.

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My credit cards are maxed. 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She's a high-maintenance woman.

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And people, you wonder why I got the blues, because the only clothes I own are the ones I have on.

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0: 6 more. In addition to all that, Eric has participated with dozens of other artists on 18 collaboration albums over the years. From the new CD, Global Griot, you heard Human River. Let's take a short breather and maybe grab a fresh brew. We'll be back soon to celebrate a few CDs that have been on the top rotation shelf for a long time.
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0: Proudly bringing you a quarter century of the best blues on the planet, this is Smokestack Lightning. Yes, this is our 27th year, and we're looking forward to the next 27 to come. There's not much room in the I Like a Nickel studio, so every now and then we need to do some house cleaning to make room for the new stuff that rolls in here every day. Our policy is, when the old CD comes off the shelf, we play the best track one more time. We call the program segment New Blues Last Call. Grand Rapids, Michigan is the home of the Jim Schanenberger Band, who had a solid CD release last year, and we kept it in the top rotation for several months. From the album Above and Below, this is Brightside.

0: John Mayall is perhaps the most durable performer in the modern blues arriving on the scene in the 1950s. He has played a major role in the Blues Breakers, Canned Heat, Cream, Fleetwood Mac, the list just goes on and on. He is credited on well over 100 albums, and that's not a misstatement. His most recent album was the live recording, Three for the Road, in 2017, and that was the Eddie Taylor pen tune, Big Town Playboy. The Ghost Town Blues Band is out of Memphis, but they tour constantly. Keep an eye on their website. Just in our neighborhood, they will be in Daytona Beach at the Bank and Blues on February 2nd. From the album Backstage Pass, this is Tip of My Hat.
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Hey, everybody. Everything gonna be all right. That's because you're listening to Smokestack Lightning. This is Crooked Eye Tommy, and you're listening to the best blues in the world.

0: You just heard Brick Fields, a group out of Arkansas, fronted by the unique voice of Rachel Fields. Their new album is entitled Blues Habit. You just heard Poke Salad Addie. So that's all we have time for in Hour 3 tonight. On behalf of the entire Lightning team, I hope you've had as much fun listening to tonight's edition as we've had bringing it to you. Let's slip out of here with some vintage Duane Eddy. This is Stalkin'.
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3: Here is your Environment Canada forecast for Fredericton, Oromocto, and the Capital Region, Saturday night. Expect cloudy periods with an overnight low of 14 degrees. Looking to Sunday, a warmer day on the way with a mix of sun and cloud, and again, a 30% chance of showers. The high climbs to 27 degrees, making for a warm early summer afternoon. And Sunday night, cloudy periods continue with a low of 11 degrees, setting up another mild night. That's your Environment Canada forecast for Fredericton, Oromocto, and the Capital Region. Have a safe and enjoyable weekend.
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From the new music capital of the American South, Orlando, Florida, this is the best of Smokestack Lightning, and I'm your host tonight, Marv Arr. Over the last 27 years, the Smokestack team has accumulated a digital blues music library second to none. 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One full hour of high-powered blues that will keep your heart pounding and your toes tapping. Up first tonight is Al Miller and the Chicago Blues Band. The album title is In Between Time, and the track we've chosen is 1939.

0: what, man? You know what? 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
1: 1839?
0: Yeah. I'm getting kind of lonesome, man. You know, I got to go find them.
1: Yeah.
0: You want to go with me?
1: Oh, yeah.
0: She got a sister, man.
1: Oh, definitely, yeah.
0: Well, I'm going to go ahead on and play the song, and then I'm going to sing it, yeah?
1: All right.
0: All

Guitarist Mike Morgan is Texas-born and raised in Hillsboro. That's about as Texas as it gets. His 2002 Severn album was Texas Man, and you heard I Had to Put You Down. Jack Mack and the Heart Attack walk a straight line between Stax, Volt, and Muscle Shoals with a stop for lunch in Macon, Georgia. Their last album was Back to the Shack, and with Mark Campbell on the vocal, this is Ain't No Way.

0: to do that, doll.
1: Maria Muldaur left home to join John Sebastian and Stephen Grossman in the Even Dozen Jug Band way back in 1963. She was only 20. Since then, she has recorded 38 solo albums and a whole mess of collaborations with other artists as well. Just recently, she released a tribute to Blue Lou Barker entitled "Don't You Feel My Leg." That was the title track on Smokestack Lightning. I see the lights flashing on our Wurlitzer time machine. That can mean only one thing. It's time to take a musical voyage back to yesteryear. Give me a minute and we'll be right back.
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This is the best of Smokestack Lightning, laying down some of that crazy sound from way down south in Dixie, Orlando, Florida. I'm your host, Marv R., and it's time for our weekly Blast from the Past as we dig deep into the vault for some of the best blues ever recorded. The Wurlitzer is all charged up and ready to roll, so let's drop in our nickel, set it to Buddy Guy, and see where we land. There she goes, and from the Chess Records 50th Anniversary Collection entitled Buddy's Blues, this is Stone Crazy.

0: While Buddy Guy was redefining the traditional Chicago blues for us, Led Zeppelin were busy shaking up the status quo in the rock and roll and blues establishments with over-the-top renditions of folk and blues songs, like Annie Breedon's Babe, I'm Gonna Leave You. We'll be back with our last set of the evening right after we sell you some stuff.
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0: This is your host, Marv R., bringing you nothing but the biggest hits in the blues from all around the world. It's all killer and no filler on the best of Smokestack Lightning. Under the tutelage of Austin nightclub owner and record exec Cliff Antone, Angela Straley, Lou Ann Barton, and Marsha Ball all got together in 1990 with a superb album entitled Dreams Come True, a tribute to the great R&B girl groups of the past. This is the Ike and Tina Turner classic, A Fool in Love.

Hey, listen up. This is Mike Galloway from the Midnight Creepers. You're listening to the best blues in the world on Smokestack Lightning. Welcome.

Angel Rissoff passed away in 2017. He was a product of the Bronx and a product of his time, the soul blues era. He was a soul singer with a flair for the dramatic. From the album New Soul Stew, you heard What Kind of Fool. Billie Holiday passed away in 1959, not long after recording her tour de force album for Columbia Records' Lady in Satin. This is the icing on what turned out to be her last and best album. You Don't Know What Love Is.

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Gary Moore passed away in 2011 from a heart attack while he slept. On his passing, he departed this life as one of the best blues guitarists alive. From the album Close As You Get, you heard Hard Times. Now, before we close the show tonight, let me urge all of the listeners who are out and about listening to Smokestack Lightning to support your local blues venues. This is very important because live performance is the lifeblood of the blues. 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On behalf of Paul Noonan, Rob McKinney, Larry Anderson, and the entire Lightning team, this is Marv R. wishing you good times, good luck, good love, and most of all, good blues on Smokestack Lightning. Let's close it out. This is Red Wine and Moonshine. Good night, everybody.

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2: Here is your Environment Canada forecast for Fredericton, Oromocto, and the Capital Region, Saturday night. Expect cloudy periods with an overnight low of 14 degrees. Looking to Sunday, a warmer day on the way with a mix of sun and cloud, and again, a 30% chance of showers. The high climbs to 27 degrees, making for a warm early summer afternoon. And Sunday night, cloudy periods continue with a low of 11 degrees, setting up another mild night. That's your Environment Canada forecast for Fredericton, Oromocto, and the Capital Region. Have a safe and enjoyable weekend.
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2: Here is your Environment Canada forecast for Fredericton, Oromocto, and the Capital Region. Saturday night, expect cloudy periods with an overnight low of 14 degrees. Looking to Sunday, a warmer day on the way with a mix of sun and cloud, and again, a 30% chance of showers. The high climbs to 27 degrees, making for a warm early summer afternoon. And Sunday night, cloudy periods continue with a low of 11 degrees, setting up another mild night. That's your Environment Canada forecast for Fredericton, Oromocto, and the Capital Region. Have a safe and enjoyable weekend.
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You're listening to 95.7 The Wolf, the only station of the Rock and Blues Nation. That's right, where blues is brain food for your soul, baby. 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

0: Here is your Environment Canada forecast for Fredericton, Oromocto, and the Capital Region, Saturday night. Expect cloudy periods with an overnight low of 14 degrees. Looking to Sunday, a warmer day on the way with a mix of sun and cloud, and again, a 30% chance of showers. The high climbs to 27 degrees, making for a warm early summer afternoon. And Sunday night, cloudy periods continue with a low of 11 degrees, setting up another mild night. That's your Environment Canada forecast for Fredericton, Oromocto, and the Capital Region. Have a safe and enjoyable weekend.
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I've known a hole-in squeezer real tight. 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
2: Here is your Environment Canada forecast for Fredericton, Oromocto, and the Capital Region, Saturday night. Expect cloudy periods with an overnight low of 14 degrees. Looking to Sunday, a warmer day on the way with a mix of sun and cloud, and again, a 30% chance of showers. The high climbs to 27 degrees, making for a warm early summer afternoon. And Sunday night, cloudy periods continue with a low of 11 degrees, setting up another mild night. That's your Environment Canada forecast for Fredericton, Oromocto, and the Capital Region. Have a safe and enjoyable weekend.
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I heard it then.

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2: Here is your Environment Canada forecast for Fredericton, Oromocto, and the Capital Region, Saturday night. Expect cloudy periods with an overnight low of 14 degrees. Looking to Sunday, a warmer day on the way with a mix of sun and cloud, and again, a 30% chance of showers. The high climbs to 27 degrees, making for a warm early summer afternoon. And Sunday night, cloudy periods continue with a low of 11 degrees, setting up another mild night. That's your Environment Canada forecast for Fredericton, Oromocto, and the Capital Region. Have a safe and enjoyable weekend.
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4: Here is your Environment Canada forecast for Fredericton, Oromocto, and the Capital Region, Saturday night. Expect cloudy periods with an overnight low of 14 degrees. Looking to Sunday, a warmer day on the way with a mix of sun and cloud, and again, a 30% chance of showers. The high climbs to 27 degrees, making for a warm early summer afternoon. And Sunday night, cloudy periods continue with a low of 11 degrees, setting up another mild night. That's your Environment Canada forecast for Fredericton, Oromocto, and the Capital Region. Have a safe and enjoyable weekend.
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That's right, where blues is brain food for your soul, baby. You got to check it in. 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

0: Here is your Environment Canada forecast for Fredericton, Oromocto, and the Capital Region. Looking to Sunday, a warmer day on the way with a mix of sun and cloud, and again, a 30% chance of showers. The high climbs to 27 degrees, making for a warm early summer afternoon. And Sunday night, cloudy periods continue with a low of 11 degrees, setting up another mild night. That's your Environment Canada forecast for Fredericton, Oromocto, and the Capital Region. Have a safe and enjoyable weekend.
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1: Give the best of which you feel you are capable.
2: Is that good?
0: It's only good when people listen. But if people don't listen to it, then it's no good. No, that's wrong. You'll do it this way. You'll do it this way. He's having a ball.
3: DJ work is one of the most rewarding and enjoyable tasks a person can set for himself.
0: If you don't like the product, keep your mouth shut. It's as simple as that.

0: 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Now you want us
1: to cry your tears for you.
0: To cry your tears for you.
1: After we've already
0: bled for you.
1: Already been dead to you.
0: Now you want us to cry your tears for
1: you. Now you want us. Now you want us to cry your tears for you. Chapters of a democracy story. Descendants of genocide. 12 score and more years ago, we went from being the majority to being the smallest minority. Now you want us. Now you want us to cry your tears for you. We saw that empty early morning skyline. Back through that horizon, Duck Valley, 1979. Wounded Knee, Sand Creek, that trail of tears. Exactly how did our land become your country? Now you want us. Now you want us to cry your tears for you. While we're still crying tears of our own. With your past as your future. That industrial ruling class, using religion as a weapon, distilling love into hate, pointing fingers and name-calling evil, sacrificing lives and blood, making the innocent the new virgins, offerings to the gods of profit. Now you want us, now you want us to cry your tears for you.

in the Homeland Security, pretending corporate corruption isn't economic terrorism. Money talks while the government listens, compiling files on ones who think different, conditioning an acceptance of debt, and not to expect the truth. So get used to hearing the lie. Now you want us. Now you want us to cry your tears for you. Misusing the beauty, turning freedom into a killing machine, mass murdering the environment, weaponizing the psychology of fear, and pushing material addiction with a substitution of rules, faking the law. The Bill of Rights becomes collateral damage, making the Constitution another broken treaty. Now you want us. Now you want us to cry your tears for you. The way this story is unfolding, we may end up crying together, as in crying at the same time. But we're short on tears to cry for you, with all these tears to cry of our own. Now you want us. Now you want us to cry your tears for you. Cry your tears for you. Now you want us. Now you want us to cry your tears.

0: Poso, this is Wade Fernandez, Wichiwin Apis Mahuau from the Menominee Nation.
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1: Lila Downs and Taco de Palabras from Shake Away right here on Undercurrents. A little bit of Herb Alpert and the Tijuana Brass remixed with Green Peppers. Slammin' All Body Band gave us All Blues and Venica. John Trudell, Cry Your Tears. Bob Marley and the Wailers, Trenchtown Rock, the Trio Electrica remix. And it was Cut Chemist opening things up with Motivational Speaker. Cut Chemist, known for his work with Jurassic 5 and Ozzy Mottley. Greg McVicker right here, picking him out just as fast as I can. And got to scramble here for a minute and go find some more. Stay with us.

Welcome back. It's Undercurrents Online at undercurrentsradio.net, where we publish our playlists and some listener mail and links where you can stream us, take us with you wherever you are. Got some good tracks for you here from the band Van Morrison, and this is Jason Riecke in New Blood. It's called Holler for Craig Lawler on Undercurrents.

Well, my name is Michael Horse, and I was born on the Pascua Indian Reservation south of Tucson, and we had no electricity, and I'm such a fan of radio. I had a crystal radio set. Most of you younger people probably don't remember that, run off a little crystal radio, and you had to have headphones. But I grew up on border radio. They didn't have the standard playlist. They could play anything that they wanted to play, and it had a very strong signal. You could get it everywhere, and you could get it really late at night. I mean, a lot of people, Wolfman Jack, you know, all right, baby, came off of border radio, you know, and, you know, Jimmy Reed, Howlin' Wolf, all this great American music that you didn't hear on standard AM radio back in the 50s. I'm Michael Horse. I'm a Native American painter, and this is Undercurrents, American Music with a Passport.

0: Taj Mahal and Cajun tune, a bit of harmonica from the Take a Giant Step and the Old Folks at Home double album, a classic. Maya Sharp gave us John Q. Lonely, kind of a nowhere man kind of character, from Echo. Stephen Kellogg and the Sixters did Shady Esperanto and the Young Hearts. It was the band Smoke Signal, recorded live at the Academy of Music in New York City, came out on A Musical History. Van Morrison, yeah, doing the Pink Floyd song, Comfortably Numb, from Van Morrison at the Movies. Jesse Ed Davis, Kiowa guitarist, Ouachita Lovechild, from that first album of his, Jesse Davis. I think my roommates may recall I had that on Endless Play in college. You know, the Girard turntable, you lift the little arm up and push it over, and you would, at the end of the song, you go, shh, shh, shh, and then go up and then over and drop it down and start over again. Well, that record, one side of it like that, just totally trashed. Jesse Ed Davis. Jason Ricci and New Blood opened up the set with Holler for Craig Lawler. Greg McVicker here. Matt Fidler is our assistant producer. And Stacey Winslow helping out, keeping us organized. Thanks, everybody. 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
3: No, good day. Here's your Environment Canada forecast for Fredericton, Oromocto, and the Capital Region. Throughout the day on Sunday, expect a mix of sun and cloud with a 30% chance of showers this afternoon, along with the risk of a thunderstorm. Any morning fog patches will clear away. High 24 degrees, with a humidex near 29. The UV index is 7, or high. Sunday night looks like partly cloudy skies with a 30% chance of showers early this evening and a slight risk of a thunderstorm. Skies become mainly clear overnight, with fog patches developing late. Low of 11 degrees. Looking to Monday, should see a mix of sun and cloud with a 30% chance of showers. It will be warmer, with a high of 27 degrees. And Monday night, cloudy periods with a low of 14 degrees. That's your latest Environment Canada forecast for Fredericton, Oromocto, and the Capital Region. Have a great day, and thanks for listening.
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6: Could we give well about Bem Logwick? 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Neged beecha, beecha, beecha, beecha. Gluskab alli app and skitkamik. I'll get gigam open skijina weekook. Kizagaki my way assist, which you will lay you watted by mausuino. Teal, could you get mania skijina wook? Ktas mania. Knasel hoodlania. Naga ktlike wania. Will my gizzy will also talk. Nilich ndegeki makskijinuog, which you will as well to moot eat it. Nagaktimia ukunia meskizabemusk. 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Mejdena nid eleik. Weyesi is a gulewa was gijino. Milania bamausuagnoa. Wejig is also teated. Yuknas gijinawak will as well to motuak. Etas gadun got teated. Pseudachkek tuak ania. Madagan. We use. Skinizel. We beetle. Gabi wugazi. Kazijitun skijin. God of Gizausils, Godwaya says a milwatted Pamausawagnoa. Dunda Ali at Skijin, Tihin Wedausit. Abizi ignemi toted, Ejiwaya says a gulaywatted Bamausuino. Negmauna willow decadi with Joke Gemwok. Negmauna milwania Elikazolt eat it. 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
7: All my relations. A long time ago, a long, long time ago, Gluskap was traveling upon Mother Earth as a teacher of the Wabanakis. He was also responsible for the four-leggeds, the winged ones, the ones who live in the water, and the ones who crawl upon the earth. Gluskap was mentor to all who inhabited Mother Earth. His wisdom was honored by all of creation. His instructions to the animals was to respect and care for the two-leggeds. He told them, help the Wabanakis, feed them, clothe them, and provide shelter for them so that they will have a good life. In return, I will teach them ceremonies to express their gratitude for all that you give them. This is how Gluskap wanted things to be, and that is how it is today. All the creatures were generous to the Wabanakis. They gave their lives so that the people could eat and have shelter. The people would pay homage before their hunt. They offered tobacco to the animal spirits for their generosity. They respected the animals by utilizing all that was offered, their skin, their meat, their bones, their fur, their feathers, and their teeth. The Wabanakis knew that they could not survive without the animals. Wherever the people traveled, the animals would provide for them. When the tree people witnessed the generosity of the animals, they too were willing to help the Wabanakis with gifts of shelter, medicine, canoes, food, and utensils. The tree people and the animals continued to provide for the people. As long as Gluskap was here on Mother Earth, harmony among creation was promoted. Today, his teachings are being revived by traditional elders, and the two-leggeds are reminded to give thanks for the gifts of creation daily. It is the responsibility of each generation to carry on the teachings of Gluskap for the ones who are not born yet. Today, we acknowledge Gluskap's teaching of harmony among creation when we proudly say, all my relations, Nitepsu.

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0: Dangakl Gilwandal Nabamak, Ablasam was Nandliwis, Kadwagizwawalaba Atkokagan Bemlagwik, Luitas Obskik, Nagaskudes, Nagat Christine Salas Gizagna Dukpen, Nagediak Pskik, Nagaskudes, Bumkauduak, 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Mazapch when Maligi Markach Gila Jagua make the lalas Nit Depsil Grass and Spark Long ago, Grass and Spark were walking along. Eventually, they came to a little brook. Spark said to Grass, "How can we walk across the brook?" Grass told him, "I'll lie across so that you can go across." Spark said to him, "If I fall in, I'll go out completely." Grass told him, "You wouldn't fall in. Come, you better go across now." And so Spark started to scamper across. When he came to the middle, he said to Grass, "This swings nicely. Here I will stay swinging." Then indeed Grass broke. He burned apart. Spark fell into the water. Then indeed he went out, and Grass was broken. Nearby, a rabbit was sitting under a tree, watching them and listening to them going on. And he laughed so hard that his stomach broke. He said to a man who was going by, "Can you please help me? My stomach split when I was laughing." Then the man took him to the shoemaker's to get him sewn up. The shoemaker said to the rabbit, "Don't make fun of anyone again. You'll do yourself more harm." That's the end of the story.

0: Hello, my name is James Perley. 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
1: Dangakul Gilwendel Nabamak, Ablasam Wesnil, Bemkiskak, Kaduigizweulaba, Nagakmikulwemlaba, Chil Nibausajik, Eli Wiak. Welcome, my relatives. Today we're going to be reminding you of the 13 moons and their origins. Kchigizos, the long moon, is one way of saying December, or the first moon. Banamwigizos is frostfish moon, also the first moon. Nibaimiamkemwigizos is the Christmas moon, literally meaning the midnight mass moon. And that's when we have our Christmas moon, is midnight mass. Ablasamues is the second moon, and it means moon of the whirling wind. Biadganwigizos is when the spruce tips fall. That's the third moon. Dagwasgunigizos is the first spring moon, the fourth moon. Bunatumwigizos is the egg-laying moon, the fifth moon. Zignamegwigizos is the Gasparu moon, which is the sixth moon. Nibinigizos, summer moon, our seventh moon. Upsquegizos is the feather-shedding moon, or the eighth moon. Gubwachigizos, moon in which the leaves begin to fall, is the ninth moon. Muzdewigizos is the moose calling moon, the tenth moon. Wigewigizos, salmon spawning moon, is the 11th moon. Gwaknigewigizos is the harvest moon, our 12th moon. Skijinawigizos, sacred earth moon, our 13th moon. The source of these moons are from Chamberlain Montague Maliseet vocabulary written in 1899, and also from the bilingual program in Maine. Nibauset, the one who walks at night, is what we refer to Grandmother Moon. Gizus, the one who walks at daylight, or another word for sun. Bemkiskak, literally today. Zabai, this morning. Busquek, midday. Bemlagwig, this evening. Tbuk, night. Ebasitbukuk, midnight. Wulago, yesterday. Zabaunuk, tomorrow. Besgizos, one moon. Nexunte, one week. 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Jislawe ebasausedgizos, last half. Our days of the week. Zunte, Sunday. Gissunte, Monday. Nizlukan, Tuesday. Nihilukan, Wednesday. Naulukan, Thursday. Skehewatuk, Friday. Gudwasunte, Saturday. Essam Dagil, many weeks. Gujigadun, 1 year. Uliwan, Adlitbus Timit, Ladwewaganan. 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

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Kazel Molpa, Chijit, we know Tijik. Kazel Molpa was is the Gadlakakim Soltiak. Kazel Molpa, you could Gadlakaki, the Mutid Ludway Wagon, Nagawali Bamasa Wagon. Naga you could Gadli and Elsa Kuzultitid. Pem Logwik, Pem Kiskok, Naga Wichkuigdik. Gilwo then a Kazel Molpa, Abjilk, Mismidek Miki, the Hamawak Psu. You could Gidigig Skijinawak, Alexi Kahatitit. Wuliwan, Chio Adlimiatiak. Wuliwan at Litpin Motiag, Nadalzo Iguamo. Wuliwan at Litpin Meg Psil Pizono. Wuliwan at Litpin Meg Ladwe Wagnan. Yutigej, Goodwill Wheatman. Emia Wagon, Chilk Ladwe Wagnan. Nokmusuk, Nagamosumsuk. Wuliwan Chil Ladwe Wagon. Gizimen Wakiag, Chil Nilan. Nilan Edgetigej, Nilayudmanen, Chiwich Guabas eat it. Middle age. Grandmothers and grandfathers, thank you for our language that you have saved for us. It is now our turn to save it for the ones who are not born yet. May that be the truth. Honoring National Aboriginal Day is a time to honor all our Wolastoq and Mi'kmaq elders. National Aboriginal Day celebrates past and present accomplishments of Aboriginal people across Canada. Some of the accomplishments include political, economic, and cultural success stories. In the spirit of celebration, I, a blossom was, moon of the whirling wind, would like to honor our very own Wolastoq elders and give gratitude for their wisdom. They are our language carriers and keepers of our cultural values, our worldviews, our traditions. Without them, our Wolastoq culture would not exist. Without them, our Wolastoq language would be extinct. And without them, our stories would be forgotten. So today, and always, let us remember their contributions to our communities and our Wolastoq nation. We remember those who have passed on to the spirit world and those who are still with us. For those who have recently passed on to the spirit world, let us acknowledge them by honoring their spirits and take a moment to reflect on their gifts to us. In particular, we honor the memory of elders Elsie Paul, Richard Polches, Junjun Paul, Norma Paul, and many others from Zidansisk. From Bilichk, we honor the memory of elders Geraldine Salmon, Edie Paul, Rose Atwin, Pat Polches, Richie Polches, and many others. From Wellamugduk, we honor the memory of elders Charlie Paul, Zabet, and many others. From Nagutguk, we honor elders Patrick Bear, Doris Trombley, Christine Solis, Juanita Purley, and many others. We especially give gratitude to the ones who continue to carry our precious treasure, the language. Wuliwan,
to all of you who care enough to carry our language forth to the seventh generation. Wuliwin to all of you who maintain our sweat lodges. Wuliwin to all of you who still pick the traditional medicines to heal our people in the traditional way. Wuliwin to all of you who are fasting during Aboriginal festivities. Gazal Mulpa, a blossom was.

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0: Dangakal Gilwandal Nabamak, Kadwe Miaulabin Bimkiskak, Neilan Niziwiak, Davy Louisel. 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
11: Louisel, let me talk sit, Nagawago sit, Nagawajiwale, middle age.
0: Middle age.
11: Me talksin, it's Bimkik, Gamachk sit, but quiz one. 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
0: Milina bemkiskak and the bunneman, and help them win and lock mixawaganano, the hal the nail and gazian help them work, then yuk gizzy winamak. We joke aminis, got wobbly beggy out to now in, Samigil knick on Iginson, Nagagamach kjitpas, to get Nagadena askamil, mid lage.
11: Wulida has molly, was get a hump was it, Gelbus at Quiji amok. Gilbia mixchit bazin apid weekuk, Nagajik chit bazit knijan sazos.
0: Sagmawi mali, we go sol gala was it. Emea win and neil and lock mixuinawak, the gedge nagadligad win hadiak, nidlaj.
11: Wulida has mali, was get a hump was it. Gel was it quiji amok. Gilbia mixchit bazin apid weekuk, Nagajik chit bazit knijan sazos.
0: 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Emea win and neil and lock mixuinawak, the gedge nagadligad win hadiak, nidlaj.
11: Wulida has molly, was get a hamkosit, gel was it quiji amok, gilbia mikchit bazin apid weekuk, nagajik chit bazit knijan zazos.
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0: 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Emi awin an nilun lock mixuina wok de getch nagadligadwin hadiak nidlage.
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0: 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Emi awin an nilun lock mixuina wok de getch nagadligadwin hadiak nidlage.
11: 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Nagajic chitpas it knijan zazos.
0: 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Emi awin an nilun lock mixuina wok de getch nagadligadwin hadiak nidlage.
11: 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Gilbemic chitpas in apid weekuk, nagajic chitpas it knijan zazos.
0: 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Emi awin an nilun lock mixuina wok de getch nagadligadwin hadiak nidlage.
11: 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Gel was it qui jamuk, gilbemic chitpas in apid weekuk, nagajic chitpas it knijan zazos.
0: 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Emi awin an nilun lock mixuina wok de getch nagadligadwin hadiak nidlage.
11: Wooly the hasmali, wizgi the hamkusit, gel was it qui jamuk, gilbemic chitpas in apid weekuk.
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0: Tanagogal gilwandil nabamak, a blossom was nilmed lewis, willas took gilnila. 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A blossom was. A blessed and beautiful morning to all of you, my relations. My name is Moon of the Whirling Wind. I am from the people of the river. I am here this morning to do a blessing for all of you. Whatever you may be doing today, may your day be as beautiful as it is given to you. Each day, we give thanks for all our gifts. Our ancestors taught the Wabanakis how to smudge. Four sacred medicines are used: sweetgrass, tobacco, sage, and cedar. Sacred medicines are potent when burned together in a smudging ceremony. Honor this gift. Begin by smudging your head so that your thoughts will focus on compassion and generosity. Honor these gifts. Smudge your eyes so that you will see the beauty of creation. Honor this gift. Smudge your ears so that you will hear your language and all of creation. Honor this gift. Smudge your nose so that you will appreciate the smell of creation. Honor this gift. Smudge your mouth so that you will speak honorably of creation. Honor this gift. Smudge your heart so that you will love all of creation. Honor this gift. Smudge your hands so that you will respect all of creation. Honor this gift. Smudge your feet so that you will always walk the red path. Honor this gift. This ceremony is left to us by our ancestors. Now it is our turn to pass these teachings on to the ones who are not born yet. May that be the truth. Dilnabemuk, Lintuwaganyuchilgilwal.

0: leon dona bemek choyet bemlawik bemkiskak.
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3: No, good day. Here's your Environment Canada forecast for Fredericton, Oromocto, and the Capital Region. Throughout the day on Sunday, expect a mix of sun and cloud with a 30% chance of showers this afternoon, along with the risk of a thunderstorm. Any morning fog patches will clear away. High 24 degrees, with a humidex near 29. The UV index is 7, or high. Sunday night looks like partly cloudy skies with a 30% chance of showers early this evening and a slight risk of a thunderstorm. Skies become mainly clear overnight, with fog patches developing late. Low of 11 degrees. Looking to Monday, should see a mix of sun and cloud with a 30% chance of showers. It will be warmer, with a high of 27 degrees. And Monday night, cloudy periods with a low of 14 degrees. That's your latest Environment Canada forecast for Fredericton, Oromocto, and the Capital Region. Have a great day, and thanks for listening.
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7: Are you a Christian? Are you

0: missing a loved one who was a Christian? Because if you are, know this, believing is essential. That's what the thief on the cross did. And Jesus told him, because of his belief, he would share in paradise with the Lord, and he had no time to make amends for the wrongs he had done. And I've heard people question whether paradise is heaven. But you know what? If you're with Jesus, everything will be fine. In his illness, my husband encouraged me by saying that Christians don't say goodbye. We say until we meet again. He assured me if he was with the Lord and the Lord came back, before I arrived, I'd see him because he'd be part of the army. And he said, honey, if you come before the Lord comes back, you'll see me because I'll be with him and I'll be part of that cloud of witnesses. So either way, this is not goodbye, and that we will meet again. Later, when he was in palliative care, this story was posted in that unit. It's a story about water beetles and dragonflies. It's called The Dragonfly. Once upon a time, under the lily pads, there lived a water beetle in a community of water beetles. They lived a simple life with few disturbances. Once in a while, sadness would come to the community when one of their fellow beetles would climb the stem of the lily pad and would not be seen again. They knew when this happened, their friend was gone forever. One day, one little beetle felt an irresistible urge to climb up that stem. However, he was determined he would not leave forever. He would come back and tell his friends what he found at the top. When he reached the top and climbed out of the water onto the surface of the lily pad, he was so tired and the sun was so warm, he decided he would just take a nap. As he slept, his body changed, and when he woke up, he had turned into a beautiful blue-tailed dragonfly with broad wings and a slender body designed for flying. So fly he did. He flew everywhere and saw the beauty of a whole new world and a far superior way to life to what he had ever known existed. It was then he remembered his beetle friends and how they thought he was gone forever. He wanted to go back and tell them that he was not gone, but he was more alive now than he had ever been before he left. His life had not ended, but changed. But his new body would not go down into the water. He could not get back to tell his friends the good news. It was then he understood that their time would come when they too would know what he now knew. So without a worry, he raised his wings and flew into his joyous new world. This is Linda Lewis reminding you, we don't get to heaven by what we know. It's who we know and believe in that gets us there.
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9: One morning, as I was sitting in my cell, I heard noise. Somebody was unlocking my door. And when I got up, there were 6 police officers there. And I thought to myself, I'm going to be transferred today.
10: Stai gutai. Welcome, my friends, to The Storyteller, where you'll find First Nations people from across Native North America who are following Jesus Christ without reservation. On today's program, we'll hear the conclusion of San Carlos Apache Alan Early's story as he shares how God cleared his criminal record in heaven and gave him a new life here on earth.
9: And you know, my friends, as I sat there in that jail, in that dark place all alone, I was so under conviction. Everything was so real. I believed that God loved me. No matter what I've done in the past, I believe Jesus came. I believe God reached out in love to change my life, to make a new creature out of me. He had a purpose for that. And he reached out to me on that day. I believe that I've been believing the wrong thing. I believe my own way. I was jealous of that way. I didn't realize that he could come into my life. If I will accept him and believe and receive the Lord Jesus, I didn't realize that he would change me until that moment. I wanted to be changed. I had a desire down in my heart. That broke me. It brought tears to my eyes. And I fell on my knees as the minister outside in the hallway somewhere. That voice was saying, "Will you get on your knees wherever you are and pray?" That man out there was praying in English. But inside that cell where I was by myself, I fell to my knees and I prayed in my own language. I said, "Oh God, thank you for your love. Do you realize who it is you love? I'm a dangerous man, Lord. I'm a dangerous man. I'm an alcoholic. I'm a drug addict. You name it. That's what I am. I've hurt many people. I'm not afraid of anything or anybody. But today, I found out you love me. You want to save me." And so that day, I asked Jesus, "Don't allow me to go into hell to be judged for my sin. Come into my heart and save me." After I accepted the Lord Jesus as my Savior in that cell, I spent some more time in there. Early one morning, a captain came to the door. He talked to me for a while, just visiting me. Asked me how I feel, what I'm going through. I would tell him, "Well, it's a wonderful thing." I had a Bible in my hand, and I said, "The preacher that came here, he came here the other day. He was allowed to see me 5 minutes. And he stood there where you're standing." And I told him, "I accepted Jesus inside several weeks ago. And I took Jesus as my Savior, and it's been different in my heart." So I told him to pray for me. "I really want to follow the Lord." He took his Bible and handed it to me, and he said, "Look, this is God's word. I'm going to leave this Bible with you. I want you to read the book of John. I want you to read only the Gospel of John. Don't worry about Revelation or other books. Read the book of John over and over and over until you get out of here. It will make you a strong believer that Jesus Christ is the Savior, the Son of the living God. It will make you a believer of God's Word. And you will also believe that the Bible teaches that God in His Spirit, we don't see it, but He comes inside of you when you invite Him to come in. And He's your teacher. He's right there in your heart. Talk to him," he said. "You can whisper to him sometimes. Ask him to help you every day as you read so that you can be strong. If you're weak, tell him you want strength. If you're unhappy, tell him to give you peace and joy in your heart, and he will." And so that's what I did. I began to read the Bible inside. The longer I live in that dark cell, I got so used to it, and I was able to read my Bible inside that dark cell. So I began to learn. And at the same time, the officers would come. Every month they took me to the hospital to get checked up, make sure that there nothing go wrong. One morning, as I was sitting in my cell, I heard noise. Somebody was unlocking my door. And when I got up, there were 6 police officers there. And I thought to myself, I'm going to be transferred today. I've done so many things bad. But I thought in my own heart, they're taking me probably to federal court. They wrapped a chain around my waist and handcuffed me. And they took me, 2 officers in front, one holding me, one walking beside me, and 2 behind me. We marched down the hallway, and we went into the chambers where a new judge was sitting. There was a new judge. I didn't know that. And he said, I was told by the police officers that your life has changed. You're a different person. They say you're a Christian. He asked me, is that true? And I said, yes. While I was in jail, I became a Christian. I accepted him as my Savior, the Lord as my Savior. And to me, he says, that means that you're not going to drink or fight or do anything wrong anymore. He says, you know, Alan, I have the authority to send you away forever. I can send you away and you could be gone for a long, long time. Let me tell you, he says, you've done a lot of bad things on the reservation. You've hurt a lot of people. You've escaped so many times that people are worried. And they came before the government and they wanted you put it away forever. But I also have the authority to take your records and set you free. So he said, because these police officers here, they tell me you've changed. And because I believe in you, I'm going to take your records. And he took a pile of my records. He began to tear it in 2, to little pieces, and he threw it into the wastebasket. He sat there and he said, Alan, I want you to go out that door and don't ever come back. And as you go, let me ask you, he says, I'm not a Christian. Pray for me. I said, I will. And I went out the door. They took the shackles off. They took the handcuffs and the chain that wrapped around my waist. And I went out. I was released. When I went outside, I started to walk down towards where we used to live. And a thought came to me. I looked back at the jail. And I thought to myself, I'm free now. And I thought, many years ago, when Jesus Christ, the Son of God, went to the cross. He died for my sin on the cross. He was buried. He rose again. He went back to heaven. Because I believe in that, what he did for me, because I receive him as my Savior. 223 days ago, up in heaven, God forgave me. He destroyed all my criminal record. He made me clean. He made me a new person. He forgave me all my sins. I don't have any more criminal record in heaven. Because God took my sins just like that judge did. He tore up my records and he threw it away. God did the same thing. Right now it is appointed unto every person, every soul, to die for their sin. But I praise God, when my time comes, my sin has been done away with. I am a new person. I am free. God will not announce the penalty on my sin anymore. I'm free. The blood of Christ has covered all and blot out all my sin. He delivered me. He changed my life. I'm happy with my life today. I thank God for His Word, the Bible. I thank God for the privilege of serving the Lord, witnessing. And I try with all of my ability. I'm very limited in many ways, but I want to be very faithful to Him and serve Him until the day I die. I don't believe that my Apache religion would do this. It would not give me the freedom and the peace and the joy that Christ gives me. Christ has greater power. Today I hear people are turning back to Indian religion. But let me tell you, my brothers and sisters, that's not the right way. Jesus Christ is the only way. I say that with all my heart because I know who I am. I know what kind of person I was. I had bitterness, I had hatred, and Jesus Christ changed my ways. I do not want to go back for 1 minute to do the things that I used to practice before I became a Christian. Christ delivered me from Indian religion, and I found new life in Christ. He has more power. Today, I carry this message that there's hope for you, for anybody, no matter who you are, no matter what you've done. He can take your record and put it away, destroy it. You can come to Christ and receive Him as your Savior.
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0: Trails.
1: Welcome to Tribal Trails. We're so glad you joined us today. We are in Abbotsford and at the Christian Heights Church. And our guest is Rusha Klassen, and she is going to share a little bit about her ministry. So, Rusha, you do traveling ministry,
0: yes.
1: And I'd like to hear a little bit about that.
0: Yes. Yeah, so, God did say, go to the nations and share his truth. And so I have itchy feet, my mom used to say, and I think I get it from my father because he loved to travel too. And so, but traveling and combining travel with, sharing God's truth and coming alongside and offering encouragement is wonderful. That is my heartbeat.
1: How long have you been doing that?
0: Traveling?
1: Mm-hmm.
0: Oh, so when we first started our ministry with Athletes in Action, we were in, El Salvador, Guatemala. We've been all over sharing the Jesus film.
1: When you say we,
0: My husband and I. And then we have done a family missions trip to Mexico. And then we have been to Germany. We've been to quite a few places together with the intention of being able to be ministers for Jesus and share God's truth and love and serve in whatever capacity was needed. So yeah, it's been pretty amazing. And then we've done some basketball tours. My husband has been to the Cameroon in different places, but I also went to Bulgaria on a basketball tour years ago with one of our daughters. And then very recently, we took a volleyball team to Mauritius in Africa.
1: So how does God fit into all this traveling?
0: Well, God is amazing because I think what God does is he longs for us to be obedient to him and go where he calls. And we often think, well, we're going to help somebody else, and we don't realize how much he's going to do inside of us as we travel. And so, there's tiring plane travel. And so I think in each experience for me, it's saying, God, what do you want me to bring into this scenario for you? And who am I going to be sitting beside that I could encourage? And so I often like to ask, what's your faith story after I get to know someone?
1: Yes.
0: And then as I ask that question, I'm always surprised at how people often have some sort of a story, even if it's long ago, a grandmother prayed for them, or they were part of a church once, or they have a vibrant story right now. But asking, what's your faith story, opens the door for conversations so people can, step in, and then I can share my faith story. And then so I share how, Jesus saved me and how God is my everything. And so when we're traveling, I'm trying to bring an opportunity for sharing truth and also praying for people if there's a chance. And so we took this team over to Mauritius so that they could play some volleyball. Mauritius, Africa. So they could play some volleyball. They could run some sports camps. They could have opportunity to be with other athletes and encourage them in their faith and let them know that.
1: So this is a Christian team
0: we're talking about. Yes, they came from a few. One was from a Christian college. Others were just from universities in the country that had Christian players on the teams, gathered together, and then they went as one team and then served in this capacity. Yeah, so it was an opportunity for them to do something they love, which is play the sport, but then also to speak afterward about how their identity doesn't come from their sport. Their identity comes from who God is and how he views them and sees them. And it frees them up to play their sport more fully because they're not afraid of being rejected if they play poorly or feeling so successful if they're very successful on the court. Instead, they can actually go, no, I am who I am because of who God says I am. And I'll bring that onto the court. And then that will allow me to play in a manner that is free of judgment, free of... Because we all struggle with thoughts in our minds, right? Of, how good am I, or what did I do just now? And did I do the right thing or say the right thing? So, knowing the biblical truths and putting those into practice as they play their sport is something they encourage and teach at some of these clinics.
1: Yeah. Mm-hmm. So how did God meet your needs in this trip? How did you see God work personally in this trip?
0: Yeah. Yeah, so I think it's fabulous and fascinating how God works in so many ways that he surprises us. From sitting on a plane and having a conversation with somebody who needed encouragement and being able to pray for them, to being in different capacities and different in the homeless section of a city and being able to come alongside and pray, to being asked to speak at a church and being able to bring some encouragement from afar. You know, with COVID, things have been closed so much that just even our presence, being able to employ bus drivers or other people that came alongside and then being able to pray for them and encourage them. We also saw God provide for us in equipping us with strength when we needed it, when we were so tired at the end of games where we just needed more and God would give us a little extra and we would make it through the day. Yeah. We saw God encourage us as we encouraged others. And after one of the games that we played, we had some of the women say, "There's something different about your team." And we see it in their eyes. And we're like, "In their eyes." And they're like, "Tell us more. What do you see?" And, "Well, we see joy. And we see love. And we see something in them that is just different." And, oh, it makes me emotional. Yeah. And we were able to share, "Well, that's our God." Yeah. Like, we serve this amazing God. And he fills us with his love. Yeah. And the love he fills us with, we're able to pour out. And we come all this way because we want you to know that you are loved. And,
1: and we're praying for you.
0: Yeah, and the prayers of the people sustain us on the ground. And then we leave these games and now we have names of people we are praying for and we care about. And we have a name to a face. And for many of us, we had never traveled that far. So we didn't know what we would encounter. And I think God also provides in that, is that He opens your eyes to see all he's created, and he's opened your eyes to see the people he's created, and then he fills you with the love to be able to share it. And I think you can't always experience that in your normal environment. Yeah, there's something about being out of your comfort zone and being in locations that stretch you, where you actually really need your God, and you need his encouragement, and you need his word to remind you. We also spent time on that trip. Each girl on the trip led a devotional time and shared some of their heartbeat and what God was teaching them. So in that way,
1: they're growing.
0: Yes, they grew and we grew to understand them. Yeah. And we watched them take steps of faith, from baptism to being able to share their faith for the first time ever. Yeah. And walking into situations that were maybe seemed risky or unsure. But God gives the strength when you're willing to step out with him and for him, he gives the strength to see those things through. Some other examples of on that journey are just, being able to pray for one another and understand the armor of God. In Ephesians 6, it talks about going into a spiritual battle. And I think anytime you do something for the Lord that may make the enemy mad, the spiritual enemy mad, we know what the armor of God is and how to put it on.

0: And so Ephesians 6, can I read that
1: to you? Yes. So that is so important. That is so important.
0: Yes, I think we decided that we had to get dressed every day. Yeah. And we need to get dressed not in just with the spiritual truths that God gives us, but we need to get our armor on so that we could stand up, because there were difficult situations.
1: Yeah.
0: And unknown situations.
1: And you're out of your comfort.
0: Yes, totally out of your comfort zone, and you don't have the things that you typically would have, and even the people, like, yeah, you don't have the assurity of your family with you. You're on your own. Yes. Ephesians 6 starts in verse 10, the armor of God. And so we would get dressed every day in our vehicle and pray this over, read it out loud, and then we would pray about this with each other. Finally, be strong in the Lord and in his mighty power. Put on the full armor of God so that you can take your stand against the devil's schemes. For our struggle is not against flesh and blood, but against the rulers, against the authorities, against the powers of this dark world, and against the spiritual forces of evil in the heavenly realms. So we know there's a spiritual battle going on, and many of us have experienced it, or we've seen it. And so, but God gave us something to prepare ourselves for it. Therefore, put on the full armor of God, so when the day of evil comes, you may be able to stand your ground. And after you have done everything to stand, stand firm then, with the belt of truth buckled around your waist, with the breastplate of righteousness in place, and with your feet fitted with the readiness that comes from the gospel of peace. In addition to all this, take up the shield of faith, with which you can extinguish all the flaming arrows of the evil one. Take the helmet of salvation and the sword of the Spirit, which is the word of God, and pray in the Spirit on all occasions with all kinds of prayers and requests. With this in mind, be alert and always keep on praying for all the saints. So yeah, we took this very, very practically and with a seriousness. Yeah. Put on that helmet of salvation. Get on those feet, those shoes with the readiness of peace. Put on that breastplate so you are protected. Get that shield up. When those arrows are coming, we will not believe those lies the enemy tries to throw at us. And
1: yeah, I'd like us to dissect that as you
0: go. Yes.
1: Because as you read, someone who's not familiar with those terminologies, like breastplate of righteousness, what does that mean?
0: Yes.
1: So let's go through each one. Just in short sentences, say exactly what is it? What is the helmet of salvation?
0: Yes, I absolutely can. So if this is Ephesians chapter 6. I'll start at verse 13. Put on the full armor of God so you may, that when the day of evil comes, you may be able to stand your ground. And after you have done everything to stand. So stand firm then with the belt of truth buckled around your waist. So when we think about getting dressed, and being ready for the day, you know, we're going to gird ourselves or put around us the things we need, which is the belt of truth. That's the word of God. So putting the word of God, we need to know it. We need to be ready with it. So when the battle comes, we can actually pull that out and stand upon it, the belt of truth. So after the belt of truth, we want to put the breastplate of righteousness in place. So the breastplate would have covered and protected the heart and protected the chest, the body. And so it protects and makes us know that we are righteous because of what God has done for us. And we can know that because our heart has been renewed, redeemed, and saved because of what Jesus has done. So the breastplate protects the heart and the truth.
1: And doing right.
0: And doing right, standing on the righteousness. Yes. That's, we've been made right with God by Jesus to do the right thing as we live out life by the power of the Spirit. So we have the breastplate on, and then we put our feet. Our feet are fitted with the readiness that comes from the gospel of peace. So as we put our shoes on, realizing the gospel was to bring peace. It was to reconcile man to the Father, to God. And also as we walk into situations, we are to be reconcilers. And so we are to bring the gospel of peace to help make things right in relationships, offer forgiveness, extend forgiveness, grant that in situations. In addition, we are to take up the shield of faith, which can extinguish the flaming arrows of the evil one. And so I often think of this is, you know, sometimes somebody will say something to you like, oh my goodness, you're so beautiful or you're so loved. And as soon as you hear that response, right away there's a negative thought coming in your mind from the enemy, from the evil one. We take up our shield of faith and we say, wait a minute, that dart, that arrow from the enemy cannot touch me and affect me because I know who I belong to and I have faith that the word of God is true and I stand on that, and so I protect myself with that faith, trusting and believing that everything God said about me and has done for me is actually true. That take the helmet of salvation, which protects the mind, which reminds us again that we have been saved by grace, that we belong to God because of what Jesus has done for us. And so we need to renew our minds with that and put that on and protect your thoughts and protect the way that you engage with others and with in life. Then the sword of the Spirit, which is the word of God. So when the word of God is hidden in our minds and in our hearts, we can pick that up quickly and cut through those lies or stop them, and they have no effect and no power because the word of God tells us the truth about who we are. And the Spirit of God reminds us, it tells us that the Spirit of God is like our counselor, our teacher, reminds us of the things that have been spoken here. And then the last one, which some people forget, is praying always, continually. And what happened on our trip is we started realizing that without the armor of God, we were left unprotected. And so then people would feel that they were being attacked in their mind. And then we would say, don't forget, put that helmet of salvation on. Or they would feel that they couldn't walk in with forgiveness and with that readiness of peace from the gospel of peace with their shoes. So what did they need to do? They needed to make things right and to get dressed. And now we are no longer traveling together. We're all back in Canada, but we send a little email or a little note, text saying, don't forget to get dressed this morning. And by that, we mean get dressed with the armor of God. Because the battle isn't against each other. It's against the spiritual realm and what he'd love to destroy. It says he's come to kill, steal, and destroy. But Jesus came to give us the abundant life, and we can live that abundant life with all that the Lord has given to us.
1: Jerusha, those spiritual battles are real.
0: Yes.
1: And the darkness, it's very real.
0: Yes.
1: And some people are going through those dark days and dark tunnels of fear and maybe even disbelief. Mm-hmm. Can you pray with people or just have a word with them when they're going through that very dark time of spiritual battle, that God is with them, that he will help them?
0: Yes. Yes, if your journey is filled today with fear or struggles or unbelief, or I'm not even sure what you're experiencing right now, but I want you to say to you, the battle is real. And I want to encourage you that God is the one you need in this battle. You need the power of God in your life. And that begins by accepting Jesus as your Savior, being right with God, being filled with the Spirit, and then letting him, through faith and trust, being able to actually say, help me, God. And as you ask God to help you, he will respond. And you know, in the days when it feels like, where are you, God? Call on someone that you know can help you, can bring the hope to you. It says that we serve a God of hope in Romans 15:13. And the God of hope wants to fill you with his joy and his peace. And sometimes we need someone to walk alongside us to help us understand how to unpack that, to get our thoughts right, to be able to know what the truth says, and to be able to live in victory. But victory is possible because of what God has done. He is the overcomer. He is victorious beyond all that the enemy tries to say and above all darkness. And he brings light into situations. You know, sometimes I've talked with people who are in darkness and they're afraid to speak about it. But when you bring the darkness out through telling your story, it brings light to the situation and the darkness no longer has control over you. And we go through a series of maybe statements of renouncing the lies that the enemy tries to speak to you and then claiming God's truth about that situation. So one might be for me, I renounce the lie that I'm unloved and I claim the truth that God's word tells me that God is love and that Jesus gave his life for me because he loves me. So I claim the truth that I am loved. I may feel like I can't do anything with my life. There's no purpose. That's a lie from the enemy. And I claim the truth. I am God's workmanship. He designed me and he has good works for me to do. And so I claim that truth. And the more I remind myself of those truths, the more I find I'm able to stand and stand firm. And the fear goes away. The lies don't have any control or power over me anymore. And I am able to really be able to put on the armor of God and stand firm and true and see the blessings and things that God longed for me. I just want to pray for you if that's your situation right now. You feel like you're in darkness and you feel like you're overwhelmed by things. Our powerful God loves you and he longs for you to cry out to him with your needs. I want to just do that for you right now. God, I lift up all those that are listening that may be experiencing fear, may be experiencing overwhelming situations, may fear the darkness that they've experienced. And I ask you, God, that you would minister to their hearts, that you would draw them close to you, that where fear exists, you would replace it with trust, trust in you. Where darkness reigns, that God, your glorious light would shine and bring them freedom and healing, and that they would understand they can bring the darkness to you and that you will remove it from them and replace it with your incredible light. God, where people feel overwhelmed, I pray, God, that they would call out to you and you would fill them with your mercy, your grace, your love, and you would sustain them. I pray you would bring people into their lives that they can call on, that can help them on their journey, that they would be able to express what they're feeling and know they are not alone, that they are never alone, that if you are invited into their journey through Jesus, that you will never leave them nor forsake them, that you are there and you are present. Pray, God, you would give them the courage they need to call on you and to walk with you. In Jesus' name, amen. There's probably a number on the screen that you could call and get some help and some encouragement from. I encourage you today, do that. We all need people. We need each other. We need to walk together.

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Tribal Trails is an interdenominational Christian TV program produced for the Native people in Canada. We would love to hear from you. You can write us at Tribal Trails, Box 3030, Prince Albert, Saskatchewan, S6V7V4. 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We hope you will listen again next week. And remember, Jesus loves you. The phone number again is 306-961-2588.

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1: No, good day. Here's your Environment Canada forecast for Fredericton, Oromocto, and the Capital Region. Throughout the day on Sunday, expect a mix of sun and cloud with a 30% chance of showers this afternoon, along with the risk of a thunderstorm. Any morning fog patches will clear away. High 24 degrees, with a humidex near 29. The UV index is 7, or high. Sunday night looks like partly cloudy skies with a 30% chance of showers early this evening and a slight risk of a thunderstorm. Skies become mainly clear overnight, with fog patches developing late. Low of 11 degrees. Looking to Monday, should see a mix of sun and cloud with a 30% chance of showers. It will be warmer, with a high of 27 degrees. And Monday night, cloudy periods with a low of 14 degrees. That's your latest Environment Canada forecast for Fredericton, Oromocto, and the Capital Region. Have a great day, and thanks for listening.
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4: Up ahead on Undercurrents, music from the Gary Small Band, Sam Keenan, Barefoot. And this is JJ Cale.

Wouldn't you light that funny cigarette? Would you pass it back to me? I'm feeling a little down now, then it'll keep me company. I'm just a long lost sinner, living life here on the line. I'll give it right back to you. I know it's not really mine. Don't put it out, not right yet. It's burning pretty good. Maybe I'll have one more talk. Do you think I should? Ooh, days go by. I just sit around and get real high. Ooh, what a blow. I just hang out, they come and go. Hey, the walls are starting to move. The floor's way down there. What a buzz it is. There's electricity in the air. Boy, I'm feeling really gone. I'm feeling really cool. I think I'll have another one. I'm just another fool. You know, they say it's illegal, but what isn't these days? No matter what you do, there'll be somebody on your

0: century.
1: I must not be together. 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I just know people are saying he's looking awful thin. I guess I can count my blessings, though I've always been this way. I guess I'll quit tomorrow, maybe another day.
0: Ooh, days go by, I guess I'll settle

0: You know, time has no absolute. 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While looking here and there, I'm surprised to see everybody's gone here, everybody's gone with me.
1: Ooh, days gone by, I just sit around and get real high. Ooh, what a glow, I just hang out, they come and go.

the Gary Small Band, Lucretia's Kitchen. It's like an Indian Starbucks. You know, on my break, and one of the things I did, I popped up to Seattle for a few days to run around and go to the SAM and the EMP and visit some family. And oh, and we even dropped by the original Starbucks there in the Pike Place Market. What a zoo. Gary Small Band from the Portland area, as a matter of fact. Sun Volt, When the Wheels Don't Move. Bruce Springsteen, Your Own Worst Enemy. Tom Petty and the Heartbreakers with Night Driver. Sam Keenan, Rosie's Door. Tamar Pendemski, Standing Strong. And it was J.J. Cale with Days Gone By. All of those on our playlist at undercurrentsradio.net. Let's take a quick break. Grab some water or iced tea or something like that and meet right back here in a minute with the Wailing Souls. Stay with us.

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It's Undercurrents online at undercurrentsradio.net. It's that season where I go out and see a lot of bands at music festivals and things like that, and try to bring back as much new music as possible and fresh perspectives about what's happening. And along those lines, we have music from the Ducks coming up, some Barefoot. And here's another band I saw recently. This is the Wailing Souls.

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1: Nobody ever loved me like she does.

Johnny Whitehorse and Buffalo from Totemic Flute Chants. Johnny Whitehorse, strictly a mythical character from a horse ranch, Fresno, California, a.k.a. RM. The Ducks and Fast Paced World from their album of the same name. The Ducks from Canada. The Birds, you know, that was strictly an accident. No, there are no accidents. Subconscious. I meant to do it. The Birds, the Ducks, All the Things. An alternate version from the collection, There is a Season. Another zoological connection. Barefoot, B-E-A-R, Barefoot, Don't Let Me Down. Tessa Jorgensen on vocals. Doors and Windows, the name of the album. Dan Hicks and the Hot Licks with Subterranean Homesick Blues, the Dylan song from Tangled Tales. Dan Hicks out of Marin County in Northern California. Bob Marley and the Wailers with Bend Down Low. And the Wailing Souls from Jamaica with Firehouse Rock. Greg McVicker here, Matt Fiddler over there, our assistant producer. 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

0: Tensei, this is Chakota Miskina Bronson. 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
1: No, good day. Here's your Environment Canada forecast for Fredericton, Oromocto, and the Capital Region. Throughout the day on Sunday, expect a mix of sun and cloud with a 30% chance of showers this afternoon, along with the risk of a thunderstorm. Any morning fog patches will clear away. High 24 degrees, with a humidex near 29. The UV index is 7, or high. Sunday night looks like partly cloudy skies with a 30% chance of showers early this evening and a slight risk of a thunderstorm. Skies become mainly clear overnight, with fog patches developing late. Low of 11 degrees. Looking to Monday, should see a mix of sun and cloud with a 30% chance of showers. It will be warmer, with a high of 27 degrees. And Monday night, cloudy periods with a low of 14 degrees. That's your latest Environment Canada forecast for Fredericton, Oromocto, and the Capital Region. Have a great day, and thanks for listening.
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0: Now sit back, relax, and enjoy. Here's your host, Richard Hisong.
4: Hey, everybody. It is great to be back with you. Thank you so much for tuning in, letting me be a part of your day. We're going to kick this off with a couple upbeat songs. Also, a little thing from Tim Bates, my buddy from Pennsylvania.

That was Blake and Jenna Bowlerjack. Before that, we heard from the Bates family. We wanted to play some songs that you may not hear every day. And those two groups are doing so well, I wanted to feature them right off the bat, right here on Joy for the Journey. In fact, you can find out more about this program by going to Joy for the Journey on your Facebook pages and just pressing the like button. In fact, a lot of people do that, and they request songs that they'd like to hear, including this one right here. And this song is sung by Brian Free and Assurance, and this is going to lead us into the break.

Hi, everybody. I'm Rich Pissong. Now I have today's trivia time question. Have you know the answer? Please do not call in. It's just fun facts and trivia for your day. I am on all over the United States and Europe, also in Canada. So whatever station you're listening to, I'm not there. So don't call. Do not call. Here it is. You know, the other day, my wife and I, we had just gotten back home from about a 2-month tour with my family, singing and preaching. And we realized that a lot of stuff in our refrigerator had gone bad. So we were just throwing all this stuff away. And I hate throwing food away. But it got me to thinking, I don't even think that's even good grammar, but I was starting to think, what is the only major food that can never go bad? So that's the question. What is the only major food that can never go bad? The answer, when I return in just a few minutes right here on Joy for the Journey Radio.

Hi, friends. Richard Hislong back with the answer of today's Trivia Time question. If you're just tuning in or if you forgot the question already, I was talking about how I was cleaning up my refrigerator last week with my wife and everything went bad because we were gone for so long. And I thought, what is the only major food that can never go bad? Do you know the answer? What is the only major food that can never go bad? The answer, it's none other than honey. Honey can never go bad. And that is why, in the words of Winnie the Pooh, I wasn't going to eat it. I was just going to taste it. Or that buzzing noise means something. Now, the only reason for making a buzzing noise that I know of is because you are a bee. And the only reason for being a bee is to make honey. That was Winnie the Pooh and the honey tree. And that is absolutely useless information and useless trivia. But we're having fun here on this wonderful day, worshiping the Lord together right here on Joy for the Journey Radio.

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3: 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Here.

0: Kissong's 30th year celebration concert. Friday, August 21st at 7 p.m. at East Auburn Baptist Church, 560 Park Avenue in Auburn. For more information, the number is 207-622-1340. The Kissong celebrating 30 years of ministry with Jeff and Sherry Easter. 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
1: You know what? When we give up, when we say, I quit, you know what we're saying? The Bible says, greater is he that is in you than he that's in the world. But when we give up, we say, greater is he that's in the world than he that's in us. And that's not true. We have Jesus Christ in our hearts and our lives. Greater is he that is in you than he that's in the world. We're saying God is faithful most of the time, some of the time, but not all the time. No, God is faithful all the time, no matter what we're going through. And when you give up and you say, I quit, we're abandoning God's strength for our strength.
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everyone. My name is Richard Hiss. Along with some more great music on the way. First of all, I was sent an email the other day that was really kind of shocking. I don't know if I was shocked as much as, you know, I knew it was going on. I just didn't want to believe it. And it was a statistic by, I think it was like the NRB and the National Religious Broadcasters. And a buddy of mine who's on the board sent me a statistic and said, it said this: since 2000, in 26 years, church attendance, in-person church attendance, has dropped over 50%. Church attendance, 50%. Now, this last year, it has gone up about 10 people, about 10 people per church service. So praise the Lord about that. But it got me thinking, it is time that we get back to doing the basics, telling people about Jesus Christ, evangelizing once again. And as my buddies, the Down East Boys, have just released onto radio, we need to preach Jesus.

0: Hey, this is Taranzo Cannon. 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
1: No, good day. Here's your Environment Canada forecast for Fredericton, Oromocto, and the Capital Region. Throughout the day on Sunday, expect a mix of sun and cloud with a 30% chance of showers this afternoon, along with the risk of a thunderstorm. Any morning fog patches will clear away. High 24 degrees, with a humidex near 29. The UV index is 7, or high. Sunday night looks like partly cloudy skies with a 30% chance of showers early this evening and a slight risk of a thunderstorm. Skies become mainly clear overnight, with fog patches developing late. Low of 11 degrees. Looking to Monday, should see a mix of sun and cloud with a 30% chance of showers. It will be warmer, with a high of 27 degrees. And Monday night, cloudy periods with a low of 14 degrees. That's your latest Environment Canada forecast for Fredericton, Oromocto, and the Capital Region. Have a great day, and thanks for listening.
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Hi, friends. My name is Richard Hisong. Right now, I have the top 10 list. You know, this summer, my family, the Hisongs and the Down East Boys, we're hosting a gospel cruise, vacation cruise type thing to Alaska. And a lot of people that are listening right now are actually going to be going with us. And the thing is, people always said, hey, that is my bucket list. It's something I've always wanted to do. And so I looked it up. What is the top 10 classic bucket list items that people want? And some of you are thinking, what does a bucket list mean? You know, I guess, for lack of a better word, I guess it's before people kick the bucket and they pass away. This is things they want to do while they're still living. Here it is. Number one, people want to see the Northern Lights. Number two, a lot of people apparently, and this is according to AI, I guess they're checking all our information. Number two most bucket item is hike the Inca Trail. Number three, scuba dive the Great Barrier Reef. Now, that would be gorgeous to see the coral and the marine life of the coast of Australia. I actually did some snorkeling in the Bahamas not too long ago, and gorgeous, gorgeous stuff. Number four, people, this is nothing that I would like to do. People say that their bucket list would be to take a hot air balloon ride. Whew, I am not sure. And some people want to go over the landscapes of Turkey. Unbelievable. I don't even want to be in the air. I'm on the second floor right now thinking, how do I get to the first? All right, number five, a lot of people want to experience an African safari. I think that would be kind of neat. I know in 2027, my family, the Hisongs, we're looking at doing six places in Kenya. I might all be preaching. We'll be singing a little bit to pastors and so on. I would love to do that. That sounds like fun. Number six, experience. People like to sleep in an overwater bungalow. Relax in luxury accommodations perched directly over the turquoise water. People love Tahiti and Bora Bora. Now, that sounds kind of neat. Number seven. Now, this is not a bucket list item that I would like at all. Swim with the sharks. Man, I can't even watch Jaws. Number eight, walk the Great Wall of China. That'd be pretty to see. Number nine, camp in the desert. Unless it's a Holiday Inn Express, I ain't camping nowhere. Number 10, this is the last one people say that their bucket list is, ride in a Venetian gondola. That'd be gorgeous. I actually just saw a video the other day of someone, older couple, spent their money. They wanted to go ride in a gondola, and they fell asleep. They fell asleep and didn't even enjoy it. That is the top 10 list of people's bucket lists for this year. Now let's get back to more great Southern Gospel music. I'm Richard Hisong.

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Hi, friends. My name is Richard Hisong. Right now, I have the top 10 list. You know, this summer, my family, the Hisongs and the Danny's Boys, we're hosting a gospel cruise, vacation cruise type thing to Alaska. And a lot of people that are listening right now are actually going to be going with us. And the thing is, people always said, hey, that is my bucket list. It's something I've always wanted to do. And so I looked it up. What is the top 10 classic bucket list items that people want? And some of you are thinking, what does a bucket list mean? You know, I guess, for lack of a better word, I guess it's before people kick the bucket and they pass away. This is things they want to do while they're still living. Here it is. Number one, people want to see the Northern Lights. Number two, a lot of people apparently, this is according to AI, I guess they're checking all our information. Number two most bucket item is hike the Inca Trail. Number three, scuba dive the Great Barrier Reef. Now, that would be gorgeous to see the coral and the marine life of the coast of Australia. I actually did some snorkeling in the Bahamas not too long ago, and gorgeous, gorgeous stuff. Number four, people, this is nothing that I would like to do. People say that their bucket list would be to take a hot air balloon ride. Whew, I am not sure. And some people want to go over the landscapes of Turkey. Unbelievable. I don't even want to be in the air. I'm on the second floor right now thinking, how do I get to the first? All right, number five, a lot of people want to experience an African safari. I think that would be kind of neat. I know in 2027, my family, the Hisongs, we're looking at doing six places in Kenya. I'll be preaching. We'll be singing a little bit to pastors and so on. I would love to do that. That sounds like fun. Number six, experience. People like to sleep in an overwater bungalow. Relax in luxury accommodations perched directly over the turquoise water. People love Tahiti and Bora Bora. Now, that sounds kind of neat. Number seven. Now, this is not a bucket list item that I would like at all. Swim with the sharks. Man, I can't even watch Jaws. Number eight, walk the Great Wall of China. That'd be pretty to see. Number nine, camp in the desert. Unless it's a Holiday Inn Express, I ain't camping nowhere. Number 10, this is the last one people say that their bucket list is, ride in a Venetian gondola. That'd be gorgeous. I actually just saw a video the other day of someone, older couple, spent their money. They wanted to go ride in a gondola, and they fell asleep. They fell asleep and didn't even enjoy it. That is the top 10 list of people's bucket lists for this year. Now let's get back to more great Southern Gospel music. I'm Richard Hisong.

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Hi, everyone. My name is Richard Hisong, and right now I have to stop, and I just want to say congratulations to my parents, Dell and Susan. They are celebrating their 50th year wedding anniversary. That's right. On Friday, May 22nd, they celebrated 50 years of marriage, and they're in their 50th year of ministry. And so while I couldn't have asked for better parents, on Thursday, we actually got together, just a small group of family, just a very small, intimate group, and we played some videos from some folks that wanted to congratulate them on 50 years, had some cake, and just had a wonderful time. But wow, what a good and great Christian heritage, and wow, I couldn't have asked for better parents. And congratulations, Mom and Dad, on 50 years.

0: Kissong's 30th Year Celebration Concert. Friday, August 21st at 7 p.m. at East Auburn Baptist Church, 560 Park Avenue in Auburn. 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

You're listening to some great Southern Gospel music. I'm Richard Hissong. Thank you so much for tuning in. You know, I was looking at a few different scriptures the other day, and I thought, wow, this would be a great one for us to talk about today very briefly. Galatians 1:10, it says, "For do I now persuade men or God? Or do I seek to please men? For if I yet pleased men, I should not be the servant of Christ." Wow. So to put that down into perspective, who are we here to please? Are we here to please God or other people? I know some of you are thinking, man, it is hard. I want to impress other people. Well, if we're here to impress other people, then I should not be the servant of Christ. That is what it says on Galatians 1 through 10. So whatever you do, make sure that you are honoring to God first. And don't try to impress other people. Because quite frankly, some people, they're not going to be impressed no matter what we do. Now let's get back to more great Southern Gospel music.

you know, I speak Jesus over my family. Because as a parent and now a grandparent, I'm tired of Satan, the enemy of this world, to try to snatch our kids, putting all of these things in front of them that look so enticing, but we know they're traps. I've really been challenging mothers and fathers and grandparents, let's speak Jesus over these kids. Let's get serious about this. This is becoming one of our most requested songs and probably one of the most powerful songs we've ever sung.

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2: No, good day. Here's your Environment Canada forecast for Fredericton, Oromocto, and the Capital Region. Throughout the day on Sunday, expect a mix of sun and cloud with a 30% chance of showers this afternoon, along with the risk of a thunderstorm. Any morning fog patches will clear away. High 24 degrees, with a humidex near 29. The UV index is 7, or high. Sunday night looks like partly cloudy skies with a 30% chance of showers early this evening and a slight risk of a thunderstorm. Skies become mainly clear overnight, with fog patches developing late. Low of 11 degrees. Looking to Monday, should see a mix of sun and cloud with a 30% chance of showers. It will be warmer, with a high of 27 degrees. And Monday night, cloudy periods with a low of 14 degrees. That's your latest Environment Canada forecast for Fredericton, Oromocto, and the Capital Region. Have a great day, and thanks for listening.
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8: 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Thin Lizzy on the program. Another track from Harold, Young Rel Davenport's brand new album. Chicago's Denise LaGrassa will be our Blue Bloods guest this time. 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And lots more coming up this time with the Best in Blues on Blues Deluxe. 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

There's a lady who knows how to rock the blues on Blues Deluxe. Brand new music from Ireland's Grainne Duffy. The album's called What Am I Supposed to Do? And we heard Streets of Love. And new music from great guitar player and singer Dwayne Betts. His new one's called Isle of Hope. And we heard Keep My Hands Clean. I'm Dave Johnson with the Best in Blues every week here on Blues Deluxe. If you're one of those people who likes Fleetwood Mac, but especially the original Fleetwood Mac with Peter Green, here's a track from Then Play On, 1969 release, and it's the Rattlesnake Shake.

0: 19 years old and already sounding like a veteran bluesman, Harold Young Rel Davenport, our recent Blue Bloods guest, as a matter of fact, from his new album called Young Rel and I Be Trying. Great guitar, harp, and vocals there. And Thin Lizzy from an album that celebrates its 50th anniversary this year, that is Jailbreak, although the 35th anniversary brought us the deluxe expanded edition of that album. And one of the bonus tracks that contained was the one we heard there called Blues Boy, and way back to 1969 for what I believe was Peter Green's last album with the group, with Fleetwood Mac, Then Play On, and of course the Rattlesnake Shake. I'm Dave Johnson with the Best in Blues. This is Blues Deluxe.
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0: It's Blue Bloods time on Blues Deluxe. 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Her new album is entitled A Crossroads Communion. Here is Denise LaGrassa and These Vain Games.

the voice and the music of Robin Trower from his 2015 release, Where You Are Going To, and I'm Holding On To You on Blues Deluxe. 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Her new album entitled A Crossroads Communion, and we heard a song all about these vain games. 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Take a look at this week's playlist. You'll find her track, a link to a site where you can find out more about her and her band. Let all those folks know you heard them on Blues Deluxe. Ruthie Foster is one tremendous blues performer. She will have a new album out at the end of August entitled Just Say Yes, but we have an advanced track. It is simply entitled Thank You on Blues Deluxe.

0: They're the Name Droppers on Blues Deluxe. They have a brand new album called Let's Live Together. I like that idea. And a nice cover of Bob Dylan's Gotta Serve Somebody. And Ruthie Foster will have a new album at the end of August entitled Just Say Yes. But we got an advanced track entitled Thank You. I'm Dave Johnson with the Best in Blues. This is Blues Deluxe.
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0: my first comment about this new track is the low end is really diabolical, and I happen to love it. Dave Thomas, his brand new album called Bridge Street Blues, and a track entitled I Know You Through and Through. I'm Dave Johnson with the Best in Blues. 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
0: To finish up this time on Blues Deluxe, I'm your host Dave Johnson. I thought we'd take a listen to one of the fine tracks from the essential Magic Slim. Here is Magic Slim and the band. They're going to Mississippi.

Did they make it clear enough? They're going to Mississippi. Magic Slim and the Teardrops, closing out our show this time on Blues Deluxe from the Essential Magic Slim Collection. And that is going to do it for us because we're out of time. Back next week with more of the best in blues. Please be sure and be tuned in then. Thanks for listening this time. 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
1: Good day. Here's a look back at the top news stories making headlines this week across New Brunswick and Atlantic Canada. The biggest story across the region continued to be healthcare. In New Brunswick, concerns remained over staffing shortages and access to services, with renewed criticism over French language services at Miramichi Regional Hospital and continued pressure on Horizon Health to address recruitment and retention challenges. The province also welcomed new supportive housing for at-risk youth in St. John, marking another step in addressing homelessness and youth mental health. In the courts, the high-profile St. John double murder trial remained in the spotlight throughout the week as proceedings continued with testimony and evidence drawing significant public attention. The case remains before the courts. New Brunswick also continued preparing for what officials hope will be a strong summer tourism season, with festivals, attractions, and communities welcoming visitors as schools prepare to wrap up for the summer and Canada Day celebrations approach. Across Nova Scotia, Halifax welcomed thousands of spectators as Sail GP returned to the harbor. The international sailing event once again showcased Halifax on the world stage, generating a strong economic boost for local businesses while drawing visitors from across Atlantic Canada and beyond. Economic development also remained a regional focus this week. Atlantic Canadian businesses continued receiving support to expand into international markets through new trade missions aimed at strengthening exports and diversifying business opportunities across the region. With Canada co-hosting the FIFA World Cup, soccer fever continued to build across Atlantic Canada. Fans gathered in communities throughout the Maritimes to cheer on Team Canada as the national squad prepared to begin the knockout stage following an impressive group stage performance. The tournament has generated enthusiastic support throughout the region. Elsewhere around Atlantic Canada, communities continued celebrating Pride Month, with events highlighting diversity and inclusion, while organizers acknowledged increased concerns over hateful rhetoric and the importance of maintaining safe, welcoming public celebrations. Looking ahead, attention will turn toward the Canada Day holiday, with communities across New Brunswick, Nova Scotia, Prince Edward Island, and Newfoundland and Labrador preparing concerts, fireworks, festivals, and family activities expected to attract thousands of residents and visitors. And that's your Atlantic Canada Week in Review for the week of June 22nd through June 27th. Thanks for listening and have a safe and enjoyable weekend. My name is Bill Oxley, and now you're up to date.
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3: No, good day. Here's your Environment Canada forecast for Fredericton, Oromocto, and the Capital Region. Throughout the day on Sunday, expect a mix of sun and cloud with a 30% chance of showers this afternoon, along with the risk of a thunderstorm. Any morning fog patches will clear away. High 24 degrees, with a humidex near 29. The UV index is 7, or high. Sunday night looks like partly cloudy skies with a 30% chance of showers early this evening and a slight risk of a thunderstorm. Skies become mainly clear overnight, with fog patches developing late. Low of 11 degrees. Looking to Monday, should see a mix of sun and cloud with a 30% chance of showers. It will be warmer, with a high of 27 degrees. And Monday night, cloudy periods with a low of 14 degrees. That's your latest Environment Canada forecast for Fredericton, Oromocto, and the Capital Region. Have a great day, and thanks for listening.
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13: Welcome, blues lovers. Welcome, blues fans. Come on in the Roadhouse Boogie chillin'. You've dialed it in, you've tuned it up, you've found Confessing the Blues. I'm your host, Cleve Baker, and for the next 3 hours, we're going to enjoy America's oldest and most original art form. We spin the blues round here on this week's edition, Blues in Conversation, with the sensational Tyrone Vaughn. His new album with Malford Milligan, the Milligan Vaughn Project. Some short up bouncing boogie and blues just the way you like it. Two songs, two artists. With a juke-jumping Al Basile and Chris Daniels and the Kings, we'll double up times two and sure to be rocking with the legendary Van Morrison and Tommy Castro and the Painkillers. They share a set. The ladies are getting down. Mindy Hebert, Polly O'Carry, Willa Vincitore, Laura Raine and the Caesars. They'll be rocking the Raptors. Pat Rue, Joel DeSilva, Walter Trout, Alistair Green, and Albert Castilla. They'll be shaking the Roadhouse shingles. All that and so much more. We start this week's show with some straight-up juke jumping. Here's the Andy T. Band with Alabama Mike and Bill Toms and Hard Rain right here, right now. I'm Confessing the Blues.

0: Swinging the blues in fine style right there. That was the NDT band with Alabama Mike and I Want You Bad, Baby. And we heard from Bill Toms and Hard Rain Into the Storm. Oh, we've just lit the flame and fired up the roadhouse. We're about to really turn up the heat. We're serving it up, a steaming hot plate of blues. Come on back. A sizzling hot stack of blues is on the way. I'm confessing the blues.
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0: It's about time for some swooning and swaying. Something to make them women shake that boogie. Up next, a short stack of fine grooving blues. Here's Scott Raminger, Jim Quick at Coastline, and Jack Mack at the Heart Attack Horns. Now grab up your main squeeze and get on the grind. Great blues music, you get it. I'm confessing the blues.

0: There you have it, some moving and grooving. Making the women's move like crooked lightning. That was Scott Raminger with Becca Bramlett, Someone New to Disappoint. We heard from Jim Quick and Coastline. He's on the banks of the old Santee. And Jack Mack and the Heart Attack Horns, A Good Man Gone. We want to encourage you to stay abreast of all the happenings in the blues world, help preserve blues music history, and celebrate blues recording artists of yesterday and today. 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
0: Welcome back. Up next, Blues Just the Way You Like It. All brand new, two songs, two artists. Oh, a little something jumping. Here's Al Basile and Chris Daniels and the Kings bringing some sass and sway and Confessing the Blues.

0: when one tune just isn't enough. We've got it for you. Blues Just the Way You Like It. Two songs, two artists. That was brand new from Al Basile. Do You Ever Know? And I wouldn't have been wrong. And we heard from Chris Daniels and the Kings. Soothe Me, Baby. And Sweet Memphis. It's steaming hot. Be sure to check out their tour dates online and go take in a show. If you're digging it, get online and buy the music. And while you're at it, join and be active at a local blues society in your area. That's what it's going to take to keep the blues alive. On the way, smoldering hot blues, raw, rough, and ready. It's up next on Confessing the Blues.
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0: Blues survives the ages because the loyalty of its fans, the passion of the blues artists that work the craft, and the efforts of the members of blues societies around the globe. 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
2: 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That's right, where blues is brain food for your soul, baby. 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
0: Oh, the great blues music spins right here, and we're rocking the blues over the airwaves, and you've dialed it on in. 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I ain't been licked yet. Sure enough, the good stuff. I'm Confessing the Blues.

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3: No, good day. Here's your Environment Canada forecast for Fredericton, Oromocto, and the Capital Region. Throughout the day on Sunday, expect a mix of sun and cloud with a 30% chance of showers this afternoon, along with the risk of a thunderstorm. Any morning fog patches will clear away. High 24 degrees, with a humidex near 29. The UV index is 7, or high. Sunday night looks like partly cloudy skies with a 30% chance of showers early this evening and a slight risk of a thunderstorm. Skies become mainly clear overnight, with fog patches developing late. Low of 11 degrees. Looking to Monday, should see a mix of sun and cloud with a 30% chance of showers. It will be warmer, with a high of 27 degrees. And Monday night, cloudy periods with a low of 14 degrees. That's your latest Environment Canada forecast for Fredericton, Oromocto, and the Capital Region. Have a great day, and thanks for listening.
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8: 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It's America's oldest and most original art form. From the roots to the fruits, it's all about the blues around here. It's Confessing the Blues. I'm your host, Cleve Baker. Coming up this hour, Blues in Conversation with the veteran blues man, Tyrone Vaughn. His new album with Malford Milligan, the Milligan Vaughn Project. 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And we start this hour with some hand-picked releases brand new from Laura Rain and the Caesars and Willa Visitore. Hollering on out and getting on with it on Confessing the Blues.

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0: You've dialed it in. Now turn it up and leave it alone. You've got Confessing the Blues. 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We tip our brim to Moonshine Radio and Thisa Luniki Greece, streaming at moonshine.gr. Thank y'all so much for carrying our show. Up next, another Roadhouse Ready set, and it's just for you. Here's some fine blues outfits. Hot Roo, Joel Da Silva, and Monster Mike Welch with Mike Ledbetter. We're stirring up a little blue heat and Confessing the Blues.

0: great set of blues from three talented blues outfits. That was Hot Rude, Don't Wanna Talk About Love. We heard brand new blues from Joel Da Silva, Cadillac Mama, and Monster Mike Welch with Mike Ledbetter. They hollering out about K. Marie. You're invited to check out the website, take in a show, take in a video, check out a recent interview and more at confessingtheblues.info. And be sure to check out the group page on Facebook. We want you to be a part of our show. Well, it's about that time. I feel the need. Go and do it. Pour yourself another long, tall, ice-chilled Deep Eddy Vodka. And come on back for some more thumping blues music. Come on back to Confessing the Blues.
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0: Welcome back, Boogie Chillin'. Come on in the road, house blues lovers. We've got some fine barrel house style blues on the way. Blues in conversation with the veteran blues man, Tyrone Vaughn. It's straight from the blues garden and all handpicked. Here's Soul Satisfaction. It's just what the Mojo Doctor ordered. I'm Confessing the Blues.

0: Ladies and gentlemen, we welcome to the show a blues man that comes to us from the music mecca of the world, Austin, Texas. He's the son of the fabulous Thunderbirds founding member and Texas blues legend, Jimmy Vaughn, and the nephew of the late, great Stevie Ray Vaughan. He's found success with his own outfit, Breedlove, recorded and toured with the highly praised Royal Southern Brotherhood, and now has taken yet a new and exciting direction with Malford Milligan with the Milligan Vaughn Project. Tyrone Vaughn, welcome to Confessing the Blues.
1: Hey, Cleve. Great to be here, man. Thanks for having me.
0: Well, how have you been, my man?
1: Man, I've been good. Staying busy with the new project with Malford Milligan, MVP, Milligan Vaughn Project.
0: Tyrone, though you were given a guitar when you were 5, you really picked up playing the guitar late compared to a number of your contemporaries. Other than the obvious connection to your father and uncle, what led you to pick up the 6-string?
1: Yeah, Stevie gave me those guitars young, when I was 5 and when I was 7, and that was pretty cool. I really just a music lover, though. First, I got into the records, and I just started going to shows and stuff. Didn't really lay into the guitar until I was about 19. I graduated high school and was kind of figuring out what do I need to do. But I guess what I needed to do was to play the guitar, and so just picked it up. Saw, you know, a lot of friends around me were playing pretty good, and then that was inspiring, I guess, just the times. And the big part of it is Stevie wanted me to play, so that gave me a lot of fire to try to dig in and learn.
0: Well, I understand that your father suggested that you not become a musician.
1: Yeah, I think a lot of dads in the business are going to say that. Yeah, he's just looking out for me. I'm just saying, hey, it's not the easiest thing. You got to want it. It's tough. Tough biz, and you might be better off doing something else. It's in your blood like that. I think you got to go find out for yourself, and then you get hooked. You get hooked on plugging in and feeling that rock and roll behind you. It's hard to quit.
0: Well, you had some notable success with your outfit, Breedlove, playing the Texas Styles blues rock. How did you come to work with Cyril Neville, Bart Walker, Yonrico Scott, and Daryl Phillips, the Royal Southern Brotherhood?
1: Yeah, that was a great band. Well, I was looking for a project. A mutual friend of Cyril Neville's and I got us together. So, you know, you two ought to hang out and see what happens. So they exchanged numbers, and Cyril called me. He reached out and said, hey, you know, do you got any songs to try to put together for my next album, possibly? And I had a few things, so it started from there. And then I guess shortly after that, he asked if I could come out and audition for his band. One of the band members are leaving. There was a spot open, so I went to Houston and sat in with those guys, and we hit it off. Just hit it off right off the bat, and it felt good. I guess what I did, naturally, I already kind of limped to a working sound, so that was it. The first thing they did, they called me and said, hey, we want to do something with you. Come on in the band if you like, and we're going to Muscle Shoals. We're going to record a record. So went to New Orleans first and did about 2 days of rehearsing. That was it. Went out to Alabama and cut a record with those guys right off the bat. After we cut that record, we headed out to Europe. My first gig was in France. And shoot, well, we covered a lot of ground in Europe. Made it up to Australia, Canada. A lot of big festivals over there in Europe. That's a great band, though. That Royal Southern Brotherhood was fun. Cyril Neville's the legend. He's still doing it. He's been doing it since 1965. He's one of the most talented cats I've been around, ever.
0: Well, I've read that you admired that New Orleans style of blues for some time. That funky sound grabbed you early. I understand that the Neville Brothers and the Meters were some of your early influences.
1: Yeah, I mean, in Austin as a kid, my mom and my dad, I mean, they were in the scene. The Meters are coming out to Oak Creek Saloon early on. Of course, I'm a kid running around, but I remember those some of the first records that I was listening to. Neville Brothers, Aaron Neville, all his soul stuff. Yeah, the Meters in particular, just they're a Bible by now. You got to go to the Meters.
0: Yeah, absolutely.
1: And then, you know, yeah.
0: From the new album, The Milligan Vaughn Project, here's Tyrone Vaughn.

0: We're back with blues veteran Tyrone Vaughn. Well, you've been writing music for a right good while, and you were even included on your dad's Grammy Award-winning album, not only as a player, but you co-wrote the song Without You on the Do You Get the Blues album. How was recording that in the studio?
1: That was fun. I was glad to be a part of that one. He came to me and asked if I had any songs. I showed him several. He got excited when he heard it. He said, hey, I can do that. Sounds like me. I said, okay, let's give it a whirl. And it was kind of a slow jazz and blues. He liked the lyrics, I think. We went in there. My dad, the way he cuts is real to the point. It's real straight up. I mean, the engineer might yell back, hey, Jimmy, I think that's a little out of tune right there. And he said, no, it's fine. You say, okay, we'll go with that. You know, I mean, he's just not trying to make everything so perfect. He, like, just lives in the track as real as it gets. And, you know, I had a couple of guitar parts that I wanted to put on it, and I had my whole idea of how I wanted to produce it up. And he was like, no, man. He's like, he said, just make one track out of it. If you're going to do a couple of different parts, just meld them together, put it down. And that's what happened. So that's how that track went down. It was a lot of fun and great, great album.
0: It really is a great album and a Grammy winner right off the bat for you.
1: Yeah, absolutely.
0: Your new efforts with the great vocalist, Malford Milligan, the Milligan Vaughn Project. The new album has been met with great reviews. How did you come to get together with Malford?
1: After Royal Southern Brotherhood was slowing down, not coming to a halt, so I was thinking, what do? I was either going to go out on my own or I was going to try to join another great singer. I love that pairing. And when you got a good guitar player, great singer, and I'm looking for a front man. And Malford's always been one of those, I guess, on the list that you want to work with. You want to cross paths with all these cats, but Malford's up there as far as energy and performing live. His vibe is hard to beat, unmatched, really. The way he does it is really good. So I've always wanted to work with him. I've known him for years, probably mid-90s. Man, I guess timing was right on this one. So I've been coming to Austin since about January, trying to put the whole thing together. The record's done and out. It's out for sale. People can get it. And now we're trying to put together these tours and get the music to people and get out there live.
0: Well, the songwriting and the recording came together pretty quickly. It seems that you and Malford have a serious chemistry together.
1: Yeah, I think that's fun. I mean, I thought we would. And when we got up there, it just comes together for us. We kind of worked that stage. He'll set him up. I'll knock him down or vice versa. You know, it's just fun.
0: Well, I know you guys are staying busy in and around Texas. How are the tour dates stacking up for the next blues festival season for you guys?
1: That's right where we're at. We're trying to get on board. We're trying to get in. Right now, we're putting together Texas runs for us on our own. And now the next thing is for 2018. So we'll see. We'll get started with those festivals, and we'll just see if we can get in there. And, you know, my goal is just to be a mainstay. Just want to be a staple, be relied on, get out there and expect a good record from me and Malford.
0: Well, I've got one last question for you, Tyrone. Yeah. You've had some great experiences behind that guitar and mic. What are some of your favorites?
1: Well, I got to sit in with Billy Gibbons, 2001, House of Blues, New Orleans, New Year's Eve. It was my dad's show. We got to get up on the end of it and play the encore. So me and Billy got to play a couple songs. That's up there for me. Playing with Cyril, getting to write some songs with Cyril and go in the studio and see how he records music was really amazing. Yeah, I just got off probably 200 dates with him. Show after show, night after night, playing with Cyril is probably top to me.
0: Well, ladies and gentlemen, he's truly a six-string hero. His talents have taken him to far-flung stages around the world. The new album, The Milligan Vaughn Project, is getting airplay and garnering rave reviews around the planet. You'll find it online at Amazon, iTunes, and CD Baby. And check out the tour dates on his TyroneVaughnMusic.com website. And go take in a show. You'll be thoroughly entertained, I guarantee. Tyrone Vaughn, thank you so much for being with us on Confessing the Blues.
1: Please, thank you, man. You're great. Appreciate it.
0: From their new album, The Milligan Vaughn Project, here's Malford Milligan and Tyrone Vaughn and Dangerous.

0: greatest artist on the planet spin right here. We bring it to you every week, Blues in Conversation, right there with the sensational Tyrone Vaughn. His new album with Malford Milligan. 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First-rate blues is guaranteed. Oh, we're easing on down the Blues Highway. Sit back, chill. There's plenty more outstanding blues outfits just moments away. It's all just ahead on Confessing the Blues.
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0: 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Here's a blazing hot set with Toosie and I Don't Need It and the Altered Five Blues Band on my list to quit. It's a smoking hot and booty popping good time. I'm Confessing the Blues.

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8: No good day. Here's your Environment Canada forecast for Fredericton, Oromocto, and the Capital Region. Throughout the day on Sunday, expect a mix of sun and cloud with a 30% chance of showers this afternoon, along with the risk of a thunderstorm. Any morning fog patches will clear away. High 24 degrees, with a humidex near 29. The UV index is 7, or high. Sunday night looks like partly cloudy skies with a 30% chance of showers early this evening and a slight risk of a thunderstorm. Skies become mainly clear overnight, with fog patches developing late. Low of 11 degrees. Looking to Monday, should see a mix of sun and cloud with a 30% chance of showers. It will be warmer, with a high of 27 degrees. And Monday night, cloudy periods with a low of 14 degrees. That's your latest Environment Canada forecast for Fredericton, Oromocto, and the Capital Region. Have a great day, and thanks for listening.
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12: It's all about living and loving, fighting and forgiving, ruin and redemption. We're working on the Delta Voodoo, putting down Witch Doctor Magic on Confessing the Blues. Welcome back, Boogie Chillin'. We're spinning America's oldest and most original art form, the backbone of American music. We play the blues round here. I'm your host, Cleve Baker. It's your weekly blues fix. Just ahead, blues just the way you like it. Two songs, two artists. With the legendary Van Morrison and Tommy Castro and the Painkillers. A rocket blues set with Thorborn Reisager and the Black Tornado, Anthony Rossano and the Cockaroos, and Walter Trout with Kenny Wayne Shepherd. And here's Mindy Hebert and Polly O'Carey. They're throwing down the graveyard dirt and dusting the broom on Confessing the Blues.

0: Hawaii Bluesicians laying it down for you, the ladies. A blues music gumbo cooked up with just the right amount of spice. That was Mindy Hebert, Play to Win, and Polly O'Carey, Yours to Lose. You're invited to check out our website, Take It a Show, get the latest blues news and more at confessingtheblues.info. And be sure to join our group page on Facebook. We want you to be a part of our show. The blues roll on. Come on back for some more shimmy and shout on Confessing the Blues.
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0: Confessing the Blues is churning on, and we've got some blues tunes straight from our roadhouse jukebox. A smoking hot set with some mighty fine blues outfits. Fine blues, sure enough. Here's Thorborn Reisager and the Black Tornado, Anthony Rossano and the Cockaroos, and Walter Trout with Kenny Wayne Shepherd, laying down the rock and blues sound and confessing the blues.

Now you know why these artists get the Roadhouse stamp of approval. Smoking, hot and rocking, great blues music, you find it right here every week. That was Thor, born Riceacre and the Black Tornado. He's in Dreamland. We heard from Anthony Rossano and the Cockaroos. Love, Got a Hold on Me. And Walter Trout with Kenny Wayne Shepherd, Gonna Hurt Like Hell. Ladies and gentlemen, we want you to make your plans now for the big blues bender at the Sterling Plaza Hotel and Casino in fabulous Las Vegas, September 6th through the 9th, 2018. 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Hit it up! We've got more smoldering hot blues music yet to come. Don't move that dial. Don't change that channel. Two songs, two artists. It's up next on Confessing the Blues. Love and happiness.

Ladies and gentlemen, we want to thank you for tuning in this edition of Confessing the Blues. We invite you to check us out online at confessingtheblues.info. This is Cleve Baker inviting you back next week. We'll be right here, Confessing the Blues.

0: Hey, this is Matt Anderson. 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
2: Good day. Here's your Environment Canada forecast for Fredericton, Oromocto, and the Capital Region. Sunday night looks like partly cloudy skies with a 30% chance of showers early this evening and a slight risk of a thunderstorm. Skies become mainly clear overnight with fog patches developing late. Low of 11 degrees. Looking to Monday, should see a mix of sun and cloud with a 30% chance of showers. It will be warmer, with a high of 27 degrees. And Monday night, cloudy periods with a low of 14 degrees. That's your latest Environment Canada forecast for Fredericton, Oromocto, and the Capital Region. Have a great day, and thanks for listening.
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0: Eric Hughes Band to open this hour of the Roadhouse from the Endless Blues Records release Postcards from Beale Street. That was Ain't Whipped Yet. He's a native Memphian, born, raised, and still lives there. And I'm sure he could call Beale Street his office. That's a pretty lucky guy, huh? My name's Tony Stidler-Dennison, staring down a great hour of blues ahead. Pretty big variety for sure, including a couple of Roadhouse debuts and a bit of a focus on female artists. I pulled five women with very strong voices and very different styles for this hour. I've got Grant Dermody, Casey Hensley, C.D. Woodbury, John Straw Band, and a great track from James Cotton ahead. This is really just gonna be what we always do every week. That's to lean back in a comfy chair, take a load off, open a nice cool beverage, and take in another hour of the finest blues you've never heard, the 801st Roadhouse. From Magnificent Heart, here's Peter Karp. This is She Breaks Her Own Heart in the Roadhouse.
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0: satisfy me.
1: Peter Karp opened the set with She Breaks Her Own Heart from Magnificent Hearts. Grant Dermody made his Roadhouse debut next with Corner Strut from My Donny. And we closed the set up with the great voice of Thornetta Davis. That's I Need a Whole Lot of Lovin' to Satisfy Me from her release called Honest Woman.

J.W. Jones and Same Mistakes, that's from Sonic Departures. Casey Hensley before that, and the title track from her release called Good As Gone. And Matt Schofield opened the set. Haven't had Matt Schofield in the show for a while. That's from his 2014 release, as far as I can see. The track was called Hindsight. You know, it's really easy to get a hold of me in the Roadhouse. 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Take advantage of one of those many ways to get a hold of me. I look forward to your thoughts and your comments on the show. My name's Tony Steidler Dennison. I got three more great female voices ahead, but let's kick this thing back off with C.D. Woodbury from World's Gone Crazy. This is Last Go Round in the Roadhouse.

Jennifer Magnus and Bitter Pill from one of her, I don't know, she did two or three releases on Alligator, I believe. One of them called What Love Will Do. Starlight Campbell Band before that, and a single from an upcoming release called Lay It Out on Me. And CD Woodbury opened the set with Last Go Round from a release called World's Gone Crazy.

one of those strong female voices, Beth Hart, to close out this hour of the Roadhouse with you every day from Bang Bang Boom Boom. John Strahl was before that with Lose My Mind from Heartache and Toil. And first up, Teresa James and the Rhythm Tramps, and I Can Do Better from the Jezilu release, Come On Home. All right, it is that time to get out of here. Thank you so much for stopping by for another hour of the finest blues you've never heard. We're going to cruise on out of here with a great track from the late, great James Cotton, One More Mile from 100% Cotton. My name's Tony Stidler-Denison. Come back next week, and I'll keep your bar stool warm right here in the Roadhouse.

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4: Good day. Here's your Environment Canada forecast for Fredericton, Oromocto, and the Capital Region. Sunday night looks like partly cloudy skies with a 30% chance of showers early this evening and a slight risk of a thunderstorm. Skies become mainly clear overnight with fog patches developing late. Low of 11 degrees. Looking to Monday, should see a mix of sun and cloud with a 30% chance of showers. It will be warmer, with a high of 27 degrees. And Monday night, cloudy periods with a low of 14 degrees. That's your latest Environment Canada forecast for Fredericton, Oromocto, and the Capital Region. Have a great day, and thanks for listening.
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6: 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Welcome to week 433 of the Rockin' Blues Show. I'm your host, Brent Morrison, coming at you all the way from Vancouver, Canada. I'll be here for the next 2 hours playing the best in rockin' blues music. Tons of stuff to get to this week. Award winners, award nominees, birthdays. But I'll get things started off on a rockin' blues high note from his forthcoming release, It's a Mighty Hard Road. This is the Bronx's Papa Chubby with Buyer Beware.

Closing out our opening set of rockin' blues music from 2004's Power of the Blues, we had legendary Irish blues rocker Gary Moore with Can't Find My Baby. Gary Moore passed away 9 years ago Thursday, February 6, 2011, at just 58. Born in Belfast in 1952, he was influenced by Elvis, the Beatles, Jimi Hendrix, and John Mayall's Blues Breakers. Bluesbreaker guitarist and Fleetwood Mac co-founder Peter Green turned Moore on to the blues and helped the teenager begin his career. Effortlessly switching between rock, heavy metal, and blues, Moore was a member of the original Skid Row, Coliseum 2, and Thin Lizzy. Moore was also a three-time Blues Music Award nominee and charted on 5 different Billboard charts, including 5 albums on the Billboard 200 as a solo artist. Gary Moore played Mantra on 6 occasions, including his final recorded live performance in 2010. Before that, from her soon-to-be-released Stand Up, we had California's Whitney Shea with You Won't Put Out This Flame. And I got this week's Rock and Blues show started off with the Bronx's Papa Chubby and Buyer Beware from his forthcoming release, It's a Mighty Hard Road. This is the Rock and Blues show, and I'm your host, Brent Morrison. Starting off this set from his forthcoming release, Can't Be Satisfied, this is Vancouver's Robert Conley Farr with the title track.

Closing out that set from his new release, Cypress Grove, that was Bentonia Blues legend Jimmy Duck Holmes with his version of Rock Me. Before that, from Kingston, Ontario's Miss Emily, we had Hold Back the River from 2017's In Between. Miss Emily picked up 3 Maple Blues Awards this week, including the inaugural Sapphire Award for Best Blues Music Video for Hold Back the River. She also won the New Artist of the Year and the Female Vocalist of the Year Awards. And I got that set started off with Mississippi-born Vancouver bluesman Robert Conley Farr and the title track from his forthcoming release, Can't Be Satisfied. This is the Rockin' Blues Show, and I'm your host, Brent Morrison. Starting off this set, harmonica master and soul bluesman Curtis Salgado turned 66 on Tuesday. He was born February 4th, 1954 in Everett, Washington, and grew up in Eugene, Oregon, listening to Count Basie, Wilson Pickett, Muddy Waters, and the Paul Butterfield Band. He released his first solo album in 1991, and with 2 more nominations just announced, Curtis has now been nominated for 15 Blues Music Awards, winning 5 times, including the B.B. King Entertainer of the Year Award, Soul Blues Album of the Year, and the Soul Blues Male Artist of the Year Award 3 times. From their 2018 Blues Music Award nominated Rough Cut, this is guitarist Alan Hager and birthday boy Curtis Salgado with One Night Only.

Closing out that set from his newest release, Blues and the Power of Peace, that was New Orleans' Smokey Greenwell with his cover of Lazy Lester's I'm a Lover, Not a Fighter. Before that, from their 2019 self-titled debut, we had Edmonton, Alberta's Rotten Dan and Lightning Willie with My Bell. And I got that set started off with Birthday Boy Curtis Salgado and Alan Hager and One Night Only from their 2018 Blues Music Award nominated Rough Cut. This is Brent Morrison of the Rockin' Blues Show, and you're listening to 95.7 The Wolf, Fredericton's home of the blues. Starting off this set from their forthcoming release, Chameleon, this is England's Zoe Schwartz Blue Commotion with Give Me the Key to Your Heart.

Closing out that set from her soon-to-be-released double CD retrospective tour 2019, that was Vancouver Island's Layla Zoe with Someday, recorded live in Bremen, Germany. Before that, from 2017's Voodoo Woman, we had Canada's Crystal Shawanda with the title track. And I got that set started off with England's Zoe Schwartz Blue Commotion and Give Me the Key to Your Heart from their forthcoming release, Chameleon. This is the Rockin' Blues Show, and I'm your host, Brent Morrison. Starting off this set, it was 61 years ago Friday, February 7th, 1959, that Eddie Guitar Slim Jones passed away at just 32. He adopted his moniker in the 1950s, and while several other artists would take the name Guitar Slim, his early use of distortion and his wild stage antics set him apart as the true Guitar Slim, who influenced future legends Albert Collins, Earl King, Buddy Guy, and Jimi Hendrix. He made his first recording in 1951, and in 1953 he cut The Things That I Used to Do in New Orleans for Specialty Records with Ray Charles on piano. It was a huge hit, staying on the R&B charts for 14 weeks, and has become a blues standard. Despite a slew of other great recordings, which I try to incorporate into the show as much as I can, it was his only song to make the charts. In 1984, The Things That I Used to Do was inducted into the Blues Hall of Fame in the Classics of Blues Recordings, singles or album tracks. Guitar Slim was inducted into the Blues Hall of Fame in 2007. From 1951, this is the legendary Guitar Slim with New Arrival.

Closing out that set, I don't know if you recognized his voice, and I can honestly tell you I never thought I would play this guy on this show, but that was Rock and Roll Hall of Famer John Oates of Hall & Oates with the John Oates Band and Come Back Baby from 2012's The Bluesville Sessions. And I got that set started off with one of Buddy Guy's heroes and major influences, the legendary Guitar Slim and new arrival from 1951. This is the Rockin' Blues Show, and I'm your host, Brent Morrison. Taking us across the top of our first hour, from his 2015 Juno-nominated Vicksburg Call, this is Nanaimo, BC's David Gogo, featuring Savoy Brown's Kim Simmons with Fooling Myself. I am fooling myself.

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2: Good day. Here's your Environment Canada forecast for Fredericton, Oromocto, and the Capital Region. Sunday night looks like partly cloudy skies with a 30% chance of showers early this evening and a slight risk of a thunderstorm. Skies become mainly clear overnight with fog patches developing late. Low of 11 degrees. Looking to Monday, should see a mix of sun and cloud with a 30% chance of showers. It will be warmer, with a high of 27 degrees. And Monday night, cloudy periods with a low of 14 degrees. That's your latest Environment Canada forecast for Fredericton, Oromocto, and the Capital Region. Have a great day, and thanks for listening.
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0: Closing out that set from their 2017 debut, Grit, we had Washington D.C.'s Vintage Number 18 with Poor Me. And taking us across the top of our first hour from his 2015 Juno-nominated Vicksburg Call, we had Nanaimo's David Gogo featuring Savoy Brown's Kim Simmons with Fooling Myself. This is the Rockin' Blues Show, and I'm your host, Brent Morrison. Starting off this set, New Orleans R&B legend Earl King would have turned 86 on Thursday. He was born Earl Silas Johnson IV in the Big Easy on February 7, 1934. His father died when he was still a baby, and he was raised by his mother, who brought him to church and encouraged him to sing gospel in his youth. He began playing guitar at 15, influenced by T-Bone Walker, Gatemouth Brown, and Guitar Slim, who he met while playing in a talent contest at Club Tijuana. In 1954, while The Things That I Used to Do was riding number one in the charts, Slim was injured in a car accident and convinced King to tour with his band and pass himself off as Guitar Slim. The success of the tour led to King becoming a regular at the Dewdrop Inn. He made his first recordings, Have You Gone Crazy and Begging at Your Mercy, in 1953 as Earl Johnson for Savoy Records. During his career, Earl King released several successful albums, toured across the world, and influenced the likes of Jimi Hendrix and Stevie Ray Vaughan, both of whom have covered his songs. He was nominated for a Grammy in 1987. He passed away in his hometown in 2003 at 69. From 1955, this is the legendary Earl King with I'll Take You Back Home.
1: You know, I know, no one can be exact. You know, I know, no one can be

Closing out that set from his brand new release, Ice Cream in Hell, that was Atlanta's Tinsley Ellis with Evil Till Sunrise. Before that, from his soon-to-be-released Heavens to Betsy, we had Missouri's Jeremiah Johnson with Castles in the Air. And I got that set started off with the late, great Earl King, and I'll Take You Back Home from 1955. This is the Rockin' Blues Show, and I'm your host, Brent Morrison. It's time for our big block of blues, over 20 minutes of uninterrupted rockin' blues music. For this week's big block of blues, I'll be showcasing the recently announced Juno nominees for Blues Album of the Year. The nominees were announced less than a week before this year's Maple Blues Awards, which were handed out on Monday, February 3rd in Toronto. Starting things off, Montreal's Don Tyler Watson, who won the Maple Blues Awards for Songwriter of the Year and Recording/Producer of the Year, was also nominated for her first Juno Award. From her Maple Blues Award winning Mad Love, this is Don Tyler Watson featuring Montreal's Ben Racine with You're the Only One.

Closing out this week's big block of blues, over 20 minutes of uninterrupted rockin' blues music. This week showcasing this year's Juno nominees for Blues Album of the Year. From their 2019 release, The Northern South, Volume 2, we had Hamilton, Ontario's White Horse, with their cover of Howlin' Wolf's Who's Been Talking, written by Willie Dixon. This is White Horse's fifth Juno nomination, their second for Blues Album of the Year. They won the 2016 Juno Award for Adult Alternative Album of the Year for Leave No Bridge Unburned. Before that, from their 2019 blues debut, Hand Me Down Blues, we had Quebec's Durham County Poets with Evil in the Heart of Man. They were also nominated for New Artist of the Year at the Maple Blues Awards. Before that, from Winnipeg's Big Dave McLean, we had Backwards Fool from his 2019 release, Pocketful of Nothing. This is Dave's fourth Juno nomination for Blues Album of the Year. He was also nominated for Acoustic Act of the Year and Songwriter of the Year at the Maple Blues Awards. From 2019's That's Where It's At, we had Montreal's Michael Jerome Brown with his cover of Stevie Wonder's Skeletons. Michael was nominated for the Maple Blues Awards Acoustic Act of the Year, and this year was also awarded the Blues with a Feeling Lifetime Achievement Award. And I got this week's big block of blues, started off with Montreal's Dawn Tyler Watson featuring Ben Racine, and You're the Only One from her Maple Blues Award winning Mad Love. This is Brent Morrison of the Rockin' Blues Show, and you're listening to 95.7 The Wolf, Fredericton's home of the blues. Starting off this set from 2019's What They Say, this is New Mexico's CWA On with Little Stuff.

Closing out that set from his 2019 release, Halfway Home by Morning, we had Fredericton, New Brunswick's Matt Anderson with Gasoline. Matt picked up Maple Blues Awards this week for Acoustic Act of the Year and Male Vocalist of the Year. Before that, from her 2018 release, Take It With You, we had Sacramento's Katie Nipp with You Make It So Hard to Sing the Blues, and I got that set started off with New Mexico's CWA Yawn and Little Stuff from his 2019 release, What They Say. This is the Rockin' Blues Show, and I'm your host, Brent Morrison. We're getting to our last stretch of the show. Got a couple more songs I'm going to try to squeeze in here. Starting off this set, one of my favorite bluesmen, Lonnie Johnson, was born 121 years ago Saturday, February 8, 1899 in New Orleans. He played violin and piano before taking to the guitar and became one of the innovators and inventors of the single-string guitar solo, a revolution that began as early as 1925 when he made his first recordings. T-Bone Walker and Charlie Christian adopted his techniques to their fledgling electric guitars of the day, and Delta Blues legend Robert Johnson recorded borrowed versions of Johnson's tunes and at times claimed to be Lonnie's brother. Lonnie Johnson recorded more than 130 songs for OK Records and accompanied the likes of Victoria Spivey, Duke Ellington, Roosevelt Sykes, and Louis Armstrong. He had hits in the 40s and 50s, but by the 1960s was working as a janitor when he was rediscovered and recorded again. Despite a European tour in 1963 headlined by Muddy Waters, Lonnie Johnson never benefited financially from the blues revival that changed the lives of so many other bluesmen of his generation. He moved to Toronto in the 1960s. His last performance was at Toronto's Massey Hall on February 23, 1970, when he joined Buddy Guy on stage. Lonnie Johnson was inducted into the Blues Hall of Fame in 1990 and was nominated for one Blues Music Award. From 1940, this is the legendary Lonnie Johnson with Don't Be No Fool.

0: From her forthcoming release, Prove It On Me, that was New York's Rory Block with the title track. And I got that set started off with the legendary Lonnie Johnson and Don't Be No Fool from 1940. This is the Rockin' Blues Show, and I'm your host, Brent Morrison. I'd like to thank everyone for listening in again this week. I'll be back in 7 days with our somewhat annual All Request Show, 2 hours of the best in rock and blues music, chosen by you. If you haven't already done so, please send in your requests. It's time for the final vinyl. Taking us out this week from his 1969 release, Da Old Folks at Home, this is the legendary Taj Mahal with his cover of Lead Belly's Line and Track.
1: Oh, boys, is you right? I done got right. What I hate about line and track, these old boys about to break my back. Oh, boys, can't you line on track like a whole boy? Can't you line the track? Oh, boy, can't you line on? See, we go line and track. Man and the baby lying in the shade, talking about the money that I ain't made. Singing, oh boy, can't you line? Jack-a-lacka, oh boy, can't you line the track? Oh boy, can't you line on? See, Eloise go line and track. Moses stood on the Red Sea shore, smoking that water with the 2x4, singing, oh boy, can't you line on? Jack-a-lacka, oh boy, can't you line the track? Oh boy, can't you line on? See Eloise go line and track. If I could, I surely would stand on the rock that Moses stood, singing, oh boy, can't you line on Jack-a-lack? Oh boy, can't you line the track? Oh boy, can't you line on? See Eloise go line and track. I may be right and I may be wrong. You're gonna miss me when I'm gone. 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Oh boy, can't you line the track? Oh boys, can't you lie to 'em? See Eloise go line.

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2: Good day. Here's your Environment Canada forecast for Fredericton, Oromocto, and the Capital Region. Sunday night looks like partly cloudy skies with a 30% chance of showers early this evening and a slight risk of a thunderstorm. Skies become mainly clear overnight with fog patches developing late. Low of 11 degrees. Looking to Monday, should see a mix of sun and cloud with a 30% chance of showers. It will be warmer, with a high of 27 degrees. And Monday night, cloudy periods with a low of 14 degrees. That's your latest Environment Canada forecast for Fredericton, Oromocto, and the Capital Region. Have a great day, and thanks for listening.
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5: 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Welcome to week 434 of the Rockin' Blues Show. I'm your host, Brent Morrison. I'll be here for the next 2 hours playing the best in rockin' blues music. This is our somewhat annual all-request show. In fact, I completely forgot to do one in 2019, so somewhat has become far more appropriate. Once again, this week's show was chosen by the listeners. Starting things off, Chicago blues artist Big Dog Mercer sent me an email pointing out three Chicago artists who had recent albums. I decided to go with the one artist I've never played on the show before. From their 2017 release, Night After Night, this is Chicago's Corey Dennison Band with Troubles of the World.

Closing out our opening set of rock and blues music, requested by Toronto bluesman Dan McKinnon, who emailed, "Hey Brent, hope life is treating you well. If you could play Dolomite or Well to the Bone by Scott Henderson, that would be fantastic. Thanks, Dan." From 2002's Well to the Bone, that was L.A. Scott Henderson featuring Thelma Houston on vocals with the title track. Before that, from his new release, Three's a Charm, we had Toronto's Son Roberts with his Cobalt Award-winning Down on Vaughan Road, requested by Dave in Toronto via email, who said, "Hi Brent, I was recently at Toronto's Relish for the album release party for Son Roberts' Three's a Charm. It was a great show. I particularly liked his Bad Hard Road, which I believe was originally inspired by our cracked mayor, Rob Ford, and the mess he made of this town during his time at City Hall. Down on Vaughan Road is a great track too. Thanks and keep the blues alive." And I got this week's Rock and Blues Show started off with Chicago's Corey Dennison Band and Troubles of the World from their 2017 release Night After Night, requested by Chicago Blues Hall of Famer Big Dog Mercer. This is the Rock and Blues Show, and I'm your host, Brent Morrison. This is our somewhat annual all-request show. Starting off this set, Toronto blues artist John Davey emailed me saying, "Hi Brent, hope you're doing well. Lately I've been adding some jump blues to my live repertoire, so how about Louis Jordan, Let the Good Times Roll? Have a great day." From 1946, this is the late great blues Hall of Famer Louis Jordan with Let the Good Times Roll.

in town. I got a dollar and a quarter, and I'm just round the clown. But don't let nobody play me cheap. I got 50 cents more that I'm gonna

Closing out that set, requested by Toronto bluesman Voodoo Walters via Instagram, who stumped me with his first choice with a Sonny Landreth tune from an album I couldn't find anywhere. He then said, second choice, Rich Woman from the Fabulous Thunderbirds' first album, aka Girls Go Wild. Thanks, Brent. From their 1979 self-titled debut, that was the Fabulous Thunderbirds with Rich Woman. Before that, Arlenio Hall messaged me on Instagram saying simply, could you play me a song from Deborah Powers' That's How I Roll album? From her 2019 sophomore release, That's How I Roll, we had Calgary's Deborah Power with Taking the High Road. And I got that set started off with the legendary Louis Jordan and Let the Good Times Roll from 1946, requested by Toronto blues artist John Davey. This is the Rockin' Blues Show, and I'm your host, Brett Morrison. This is our somewhat annual all-request show. Starting off this set, legendary Canadian bassist Gary Kendall, one of this show's BFFs from the very beginning, was the first person to reply for my call for requests, emailing, hi Brent, I request Jim Burns, of Whom Shall I Be Afraid from the House of Refuge CD, GK. From his 2006 Maple Blues Award and Juno-winning House of Refuge, this is Vancouver blues legend Jim Burns with Of Whom Shall I Be Afraid.

Closing out that set, requested by Misty Blues via Twitter, who wrote, "Request for Born for Blues. Give me Strength or Sleepless Night Blues." From their 2019 release, Sleepless Night Blues, we had Williamstown's Teenage Blues Sensations, Born for Blues, with Give Me Strength. Before that, Bangalore, India's Midnight Poppies lead singer Rajni Shivaram messaged me on Instagram saying, "I love this song by the Tedeschi Trucks Band. It's called Hear Me," written by Doyle Bramall II and Derek Trucks. From their 2016 Blues Music Award-winning release, Let Me Get By, we had the Tedeschi Trucks Band with Hear Me. And I got that set started off with Vancouver blues legend Jim Burns and Of Whom Shall I Be Afraid from his 2006 Maple Blues Award and Juno-winning House of Refuge, produced by Steve Dawson and requested by Canada's legendary bassist Gary Kendall. This is Brent Morrison of the Rockin' Blues Show, and you're listening to 95.7 The Wolf, Fredericton's home of the blues. This is our somewhat annual All Request Show. Starting off this set, requested by Instagram's North Van Annie, who said, "How about a little Etta James?" Recorded live in Nashville in 1963, this is Etta James with her cover of Ray Charles's What Did I Say?

take me back.

silence is giving me hell. Baby, cut that thing off. I hear it killing me. Ooh-wee, what is that you got on this smelling so good? I ain't going to work today, I know.

You got the electric bill and you got the water bill. Look like you're going to have to get a job. And I don't want you coming in fussing, saying I'm pimping when I asked you how much the check is every weekend. Are you listening?

Closing out that set, requested on Instagram by Mud Bay, Canada's band that won't go away, we had Albert King with Call My Job from 1977's King Albert. Requested via text from Dustin in Kelowna, we had Montreal's Steve Hill with Dangerous, recorded live in Quebec City in 2017, and released on 2018's The One Man Blues Rock Band. And I got that set started off with Etta James and her cover of Ray Charles's What Did I Say, recorded live in Nashville in 1963 from her Blues Hall of Fame inducted Rocks the House, requested by North Van Annie. This is the Rockin' Blues Show, and I'm your host, Brent Morrison. This is our somewhat annual all-request show, taking us across the top of our first hour, requested by North Vancouver's Wesley. This is George Thorogood with one bourbon, one scotch, and one beer.

feeling groovy, drinking bourbon, scotch, and ice cold beer. I look down the bar for my bartender. I said, look at here, man. Come on down here. He got down there. So what you want?

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He got down there, said, "What you want?"

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2: Here is your Environment Canada forecast for Fredericton, Oromocto, and the Capital Region, Saturday night. Expect cloudy periods with an overnight low of 14 degrees. Looking to Sunday, a warmer day on the way with a mix of sun and cloud, and again, a 30% chance of showers. The high climbs to 27 degrees, making for a warm early summer afternoon. And Sunday night, cloudy periods continue with a low of 11 degrees, setting up another mild night. That's your Environment Canada forecast for Fredericton, Oromocto, and the Capital Region. Have a safe and enjoyable weekend.
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Closing out that set, requested via email by Glenn G. in Toronto, who sent in a grocery list of requests. From their 2019 debut, Lonely Soul, we had Boston's GA20 with the title track. And taking us across the top of our first hour, requested by Wesley in North Vancouver, we had George Thorogood with One Bourbon, One Scotch, and One Beer, recorded live in LA in 1999. This is the Rockin' Blues Show, and I'm your host, Brent Morrison. This is our somewhat annual All Request Show. Starting off this set, requested by Widemouth Mason's Sean Vareau on Instagram, from his 1996 Blues Music Award nominated debut, Big Mama's Door, this is New Orleans' Alvin Youngblood Heart, with the title track.

the start to get cold. When your body starts aching, and your body starts to get cold, you know about that.

Closing out that set, requested by G. Vowell on Instagram, who said simply, any of Jimmy Duck Holmes. We had Bentonia Blues legend Jimmy Duck Holmes with the title track from his new release, Cypress Grove. And I got that set started off with the title track from Alvin Youngblood Hart's 1996 debut, Big Mama's Door, requested by Wide Mouth Mason's Sean Vareau. This is the Rockin' Blues Show, and I'm your host, Brent Morrison. This is our somewhat annual All Request Show. And it's time for our big block of blues, over 20 minutes of uninterrupted rockin' blues music. For this week's big block of blues, I'm going to be playing songs by and requested by Nashville's awesome blues community. Starting things off, Nashville's Missy Krueger said on Instagram, title track Grit from Caribbean Blue. From her 2019 full-length debut released on New Year's Day, this is Caribbean Blue with Grit.

0: Closing out this week's big block of blues, over 20 minutes of uninterrupted rockin' blues music. 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Requested on Instagram by Nashville's Meg Williams, that was Nigeria's Justina Lee Brown with Tears Are Falling from her 2019 release, Black and White Feeling. Now the rest of these requests came in a series of comments on my Instagram account, and it went something like this. Caribbean Blue, I want to hear Tiffany Pollack. Tiffany Pollack, I want to hear Caribbean Blue. Caribbean Blue, can I have two A.B. Grouse Band? To which I replied, I'll have to see how many I end up with. Then J.B. Holton posted, Rock and Blue Show, okay, I request A.B. Grouse Band. Gotta love the enthusiasm. From their 2020 debut release, The Devil May Care, we had I Was A.B. Grouse Band with Long Road. Before that, from her 2019 full-length debut, Grit, we had Caribbean Blue with Old Feelin'. From her 2019 blues debut, Blues in My Blood, we had New Orleans' Tiffany Pollack and Eric Johansson with Keep It Simple. And I got this week's big block of blues started off with Caribbean Blue and the title track from her 2019 debut, Grit. I hope that all made sense. Somehow it all made sense to me. This is Brent Morrison of the Rockin' Blues Show, and you're listening to 95.7 The Wolf, Fredericton's home of the blues. And this is our somewhat annual All Request Show. Starting off this set, Mississippi-born Vancouver bluesman Robert Conley Farr texted me, I was thinking, assuming you'd already be playing Jimmy, he means Jimmy Doc Holmes, that some R.L. Boyce would be cool. You got any of his stuff? I like this guy. He's so effin' chill, too. He didn't actually say effin' in the text, but you know, some of this show gets broadcast on something other than the internet. From his new release, 2019, Sometimes I Worry, this is Como, Mississippi's R.L. Boyce with the title track.
1: Don't worry me out.

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If I can raise the money, $2 or $3 a piece, I'll help him get out down to where she at. He gonna drink it post-self today, Mike.

Closing out that set from her Maple Blues Award-winning and Juno-nominated Mad Love, that was Montreal's Don Tyler Watson with A Way Too Fast, requested by Mudbay guitarist Mark Branscombe. And I got that set started off with Mississippi's R.L. Boyce and the title track from his new release, Sometimes I Worry, requested by Vancouver's Robert Conley Farr. This is the Rockin' Blues Show, and I'm your host, Brett Morrison. This is our somewhat annual All Request Show. We're getting into our last stretch of the show. Got a few more songs I'm going to try to squeeze in here. Starting off this set, Nanaimo bluesman David Gogo emailed me his request saying, Albert Collins, I ain't drunk, I'm just drinking. Thank you. From his 1986 Blues Music Award nominated Cold Snap, this is the Iceman, the master of the Telecaster, Albert Collins with I Ain't Drunk, I'm Just Drinkin'.

0: every day, baby, when the sun go down, I get with my friends and I begin to clown. I don't care what the people are thinking. I ain't drunk. I'm just drinking.
1: But you're so high.
0: Oh, man, you know I ain't high.
1: But you're so high.
0: I just take a little bit every now and then.
1: But you're so high.
0: Oh, man, you ought to be sharing yourself.
1: Stay drunk all the time.
0: Oh, come on now. Now y'all be like that. Come home last night. All lurch. Baby getting a fuss. I say, honey, hush. I don't care what the people are thinking. I ain't drunk. I'm just drinking.
1: But you're so high.
0: Man, I ain't drunk. I done told y'all I ain't drunk, man. Why y'all doing
1: but you're
0: like
1: so
0: that?
1: High.
0: I just had it fun, man.
1: But you're so high.
0: What? Oh, no, I'm not.
1: Stay drunk all the time.
0: Man, I don't know why y'all talking about me like that.

0: You done the right thing. I want to thank you too. Now let's have a little drink, just me and you. I don't care what the people are thinking. I ain't drunk. I'm just drinking.
1: But you're so high.
0: Ooh, me, I ain't high, man.
1: But you're so high.
0: Why y'all talk about me like this?
1: But you're so high.
0: You gotta mind your own business,
1: all the time.
0: You gotta watch yourself too. You don't understand what I'm saying. I wanna tip you, baby, before I go. I'll be back tomorrow night and drink some more. I don't care what the people are thinking. I ain't drunk. I'm just drinking.
1: But you're so high.
0: Oh no, you the one drunk.

Closing out that set, requested via email by Nancy in Toronto, who wrote, "Hi Brent, I would love to hear something from the new Son Roberts album. My personal favorite is See Me Livin'. Thanks." From his new release, Three's a Charm, that was Toronto's Son Roberts with See Me Livin'. Before that, requested by Ontario blues artist Spencer McKenzie, we had Hamilton's Steve Strongman with the title track from his new release, Tired of Talkin'. And I got that set started off with Albert Collins, and I Ain't Drunk, I'm Just Drinking from his 1986 release, Cold Snap, requested by Nanaimo bluesman David Gogo. This is the Rockin' Blues Show, and I'm your host, Brent Morrison. This is our somewhat annual all-request show. I'd like to thank everyone for listening in again this week, and I'd especially like to thank all the people who took time out of their busy schedules to send me their requests in. I'll be back in 7 days with another 2 hours of the best in rockin' blues music. It's time for the final vinyl. Taking us out, one of the first people to email me a request was also the only person who requested something I had on vinyl. Requested by Victoria, BC piano legend David Vest, from 1951, this is the late great Memphis Slim with Mother Earth.

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